a weekly show featuring the top Texas Red Dirt songs packing the dance floors all over Texas. You'll hear new songs, rewind some older ones, and find out the stories about the songs from the artists themselves. This week, we're giving you not one, but two chances to win tickets to upcoming shows from your favorite artists. All you got to do is listen to that part of the show, go online and do what they tell you to do, and if we call your name, you're going to win free tickets to these shows. And now to the countdown. Starting off this week's countdown is a man who mastered the art of the Texas Dancehall Anthem. Produced by the legendary Rodney Foster and featuring Brandy Balin, Jesse Rupp Jr.'s latest song tells the story of two people hitting the road with nothing to lose, throwing caution to the wind, and living entirely for the moment. This week's number 10, One Wild Reason.

number 9, it's Caleb Young with the Slow Burn Love Song, set in a dimly lit barroom where two strangers meet for the first time. After a few drinks and a little too much fun, feelings start to take hold, leaving them both wondering, where is this going? Under the glow of buzzing neon lights, this song captures the heart of nightlife, honesty, and emotion as the neon never

Guy Vincent with a song about broken trust, complicated relationships, and the contradictions of love. It captures the push and pull of a relationship where she loves him, yet she doesn't. Tells him to move on, but he won't. And he's caught in that tension of holding on and letting go. Coming in at number 8,

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0: Welcome back to Dance Time in Texas. It's time for my hit pick of the week. This week's hit pick comes from the Magnolia Brothers, a Houston duo made up of Joey DeLongshaw and Michael Days. Since forming in 2022, they've been turning heads with their smooth vocal harmonies, blending soulful vocals with mellow acoustic guitar and a touch of the blues. Playing shows all over Texas, they're quickly building a name for themselves. Their newest single to Texas radio talks about the struggle of finding guidance and believing in something bigger than yourself. This week's hit pick is called

back to the countdown. Newcomer to the Texas music scene, Matt Daniel, has this week's number 7. It's a song that tells a story of a relationship that's weathered years of tears and time. Despite everything they've been through, they still find themselves wondering if they're truly in love. They make a simple, heartfelt request. Forget about the outside world, spend some alone time together, and take the love.

This week's number six comes from Cody Jinks, whose journey has shaped a powerful sound rooted in sobriety, redemption, and purpose. From heavy metal beginnings to outlaw country, he's traveled a road that's shaped with every line he sings. From his album, In My Blood, the lead single reflects on searching everywhere for answers, from the bottle to the Bible, only to find himself more lost than the

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0: Welcome back to Dance Time in Texas. This week's featured artist, Maverick Murphy. While some may recognize him as the son of Texas country legend Patrick Murphy, Maverick is quickly carving out his own identity on the Texas music scene. Since his first performance at Moe's Place in Katy, he's balanced a life as a full-time student at Texas A&M and College Station with a packed performance schedule. 2025 was a breakout year, highlighted by his self-titled EP and opening for Texas legends like Tracy Byrd, Clay Walker, and Stoney LaRue. Now, 2026, he breaks out his sophomore EP, Gonna Make You Miss Me, which features all original songs plus a cover song by Jason Allen. His first release to Texas radio, Beer Drinking, is one of the fastest rising songs on the charts. Maverick Murphy, welcome to Dance Time in Texas.
2: Yes, sir. Thanks for having me. I'm excited for this.
0: For those who might be hearing you for the first time, tell us a little bit about yourself. Who is Maverick Murphy?
2: I'm in College Station, freshman in college, trying to make it in the really competitive music scene right now. My dad's Patrick Murphy, and he was real big in the late 90s, early 2000s.
0: It's funny you say that because I go back a ways with your dad. I think I first met him in around 2000, 2003. He had the song out, Rest of Forever, which was a title track from his debut album. When you look at your own path, how much did that shape your passion for music?
2: I'm planning on continuing the legacy that he had and putting my own spin on what I've listened to over the years. You know, all the Merle Haggard, George Strait, George Jones. I grew up on that, and I feel like the music that I make now is kind of represents all of that with my own little, you know, spin on, you know, my writing and all that too. I've been at this for almost 3 years now, you know, doing my solo career. You know, I played acoustic guitar in my dad's band, and then I can confidently say that I've grown a whole lot over the past couple of years I've been doing this and paying my dues and just really getting after it.
0: Do you ever get teased about your name Maverick from Top Gun?
2: Yeah, I get a lot of comments like, is that your real name? And a lot of people don't realize that I actually got it from Top Gun. You know, he loved that movie so much that he named me Maverick from Top Gun.
0: How cool is that? That's a fun story.
2: Yeah. And we've been thinking about, for our band walkout song, having them walk out to
0: Danger Zone. Yeah.
2: Yeah.
0: You should. Dun, dun, dun, dun, dun. And how cool would that be to make a cap with the wings, but instead of Top Gun, Maverick?
2: I've never thought about that before.
0: Have your cowboy hat sitting on your mic stand. Walk out wearing your Maverick ball cap with the sunglasses like Maverick from Top Gun. Take the glasses off, stick them in your pocket, take the cap off, throw it to the crowd and put your hat on and go, I'm Maverick Murphy. Welcome to the show. By the way, those caps are available at the merch table.
2: Yeah, that's really playing into it. I like it.
0: Who all have you gotten to work with? And do you have any fun stories you can share?
2: I've gotten to open up for a lot of people in such a short run so far. People like Braxton Keith, Randall King, Clay Walker, Tracy Byrd.
0: Who's more likely to mess with you? Braxton Keith, Randall King, or your dad?
2: Braxton's really funny. He's, you know, laid back, relaxed. He's, you know, a funny guy. Randall, he'll mess with you a little bit, but it's probably gonna be my dad. He usually has a mic that he has in his back pocket at all times, a wireless mic. And so sometimes I'll be singing and then he'll like get on the mic and like, you know, mess with me and getting in my ear, and he messes me up and it's all funny. It's probably gonna be my dad. Either between my dad or Braxton.
0: So Maverick, where can we catch you on stage?
2: Yeah, we're going to be at Moe's Place in Katy. Then we're going to be out in the Moody Fairgrounds, kind of near Dallas. And then in the Woodlands at Do-Si-Do, the Big Barn.
0: And speaking of fun shows, coming up around the 25th, you're going to be doing a show with that iconic 90s band, Perfect Stranger.
2: Recently, I started covering You Have the Right to Remain Silent. And so opening for a band like that, you know, awesome 90s band is pretty cool.
0: I also heard that Steve Murray, the frontman for Perfect Stranger, has asked you to cut some of his past songs.
2: Yeah, he's been writing some songs and he wants me to do some demos and maybe even cut some of them, you know. I'm always open to cutting some new stuff, especially from a legend like him.
0: And for all of the dates, where can people go?
2: Yeah, for all my dates, everybody can go to MaverickMurphyMusic.com and got all of them listed there with links to the websites to buy tickets.
0: Do you have any new projects you can talk about?
2: We've got that new EP out titled Gonna Make You Miss Me, and we put a lot of time behind that, and it was a long time coming, and it's some of my proudest work, I'd say, some of my best writing, and I'm really happy we're able to get it out along with the new single Beer Drinking.
0: How many songs are on that?
2: It's a 5-song EP. We originally put out The Way She Moves as a first single, and it just blew up, and it's what got my, you know, numbers up on all my social media, my streaming, you know, just everything. And then Gonna Make You Miss Me, I co-wrote with Jason Allen, one of the best artists, in my opinion. I grew up listening to him. You know, my dad would play me his record. And then Bottom of the Bottle, which is heavily inspired by Gary Stewart. And then we got Beer Drinking that we put out as a single, my first radio, you know, release.
0: Tell me the story about your new single, Beer Drinking.
2: We really wanted to write a song that was along the lines of like Trouble by Travis Tritt, you know, just a really fast, upbeat show opener. And so I got with my dad's drummer, Jason Ramirez, and we started writing this song. It was a long title. It was, I'm a beer drinking, barbecue and porch picking son of a gun. And after we came up with that and, you know, going back and forth with stories, and we were able to write the rest of the thing so quick. The song's pretty much just about after a long, hard week of getting off work and busting your ass, you know, you just sit back with the boys and do a little beer drink.

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1: The best place you can find my merch and all that is right next to the stage at the merch booth. And we got some really good stuff there. You get the sparkly Maverick Murphy logo t-shirt that we have. It's specifically if you want to catch my attention at the show. But if you can't make it out to a show, then my website's probably the best place, maverickmurphymusic.com.
0: Maverick Murphy, thanks for being on Dance Time in Texas.
1: Yes, sir. Thanks for having me.
0: And now, back to the countdown. Coming in at number five, it's Corey Kent and Co. Wetzel with a gritty country rock tune about isolation, heartbreak, and the pull of old vices. Inspired by a moment on a ski lift at Crested Butte, Colorado, Corey Kent lifts John Denver's Rocky Mountain High into an emotional low of a breakup. Tune in to Stars Over Texas TV to watch the video for this week's number five, Rock.

0: officially moves up to number 4 with the song dedicated to his wife. I asked Bubba to tell his story about So Good For Me.
1: 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And that's what's just so good for me.
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2: 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It's Casey Donahue live on stage Friday, May 15th at District 249. And now, the top of the chart. Next up for New Braunfels is emerging Texas country artist Cameron Albright. Known for his soulful vocals and heartfelt storytelling, he represents the new generation of Texas songwriters. Make plans to catch him live at the Hot Spot in Cedar Park opening for Mike Ryan or at the legendary John T. Flores Country Store in Helotes, where he'll be having fun with this week's number 3, How Many Sorries.

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1: This week's number two comes from Hudson Westbrook, who first stunned the crowd and his mom when he announced that he was leaving Texas Tech to pursue music full-time. That leap of faith has paid off, as he's earned himself a New Male Artist of the Year nomination at the ACM Awards show, where he'll also be performing his newest song on Texas radio. As he spots a girl walking towards the stage, he sings about her natural beauty and quiet strength, thanking God

And now, the number one song on the chart. Coming in at number one, it's the Josh Abbott Band with a country love song about moving from a casual weekend hookup to wanting something real and exclusive. Make plans to catch him live at the Backyard in Canyon, Texas, or Camp Margaritaville on Crystal Beach, where they'll be having fun with this week's number one, Self

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I just spent a half a meal on a chandelier. Now you try and cut me off like a light switch. 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Saying that you need some time to breathe. 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

0: The newly refurbished Seaside Bar, formerly known as the Beach Bar, are giving away a £20 voucher to a different winner every week to spend in their bar or restaurant. 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The winner each week will be selected from a live prize draw at 11:20 a.m. on our youth show. Good luck, everyone!
1: 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Sheppey Scene is an independent news site, especially for the Isle of Sheppey and its community.
2: Police are warning drivers on Sheppey to stay alert following a number of vehicle thefts on the island. A car was stolen from Queenborough Road and a motorbike was taken from Chequers Road. Officers are reminding motorists to always lock their vehicles, even when parked at home or just leaving them for a short time. Drivers are also being urged not to leave keys inside vehicles and to consider using steering wheel locks or immobilisers. Any suspicious activity should be reported to police on 101. A new mobile youth club has launched on Sheppey. The converted minibus, run by youth charity Oasis Hub, has already visited Rushenden and will return every Tuesday afternoon. The vehicle includes a PlayStation, TV, refreshments and outdoor seating. Community leader Phil Gregg says young people will help shape what activities and support the service offers. Meanwhile, Sheppey's Song Signing Academy CEO Becky Briner has completed a sponsored walk from Sheerness to Laysdown to raise money for young mum Luana James, who has terminal cancer. She was joined on the walk with Mark, Luana's father, and choir members Amy and Cam, who sang and danced the whole way, amusing motorists. More than £1,500 has already been raised to help Luana, her husband, and their three young children create special memories together. And finally, Swale Council has confirmed mystery stickers placed on residents' bins are fake. The leaflets claimed households were not using their food waste bins correctly, but the council says they were not official and appear to be the work of pranksters with too much time on their hands.
1: 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For more detailed bulletins, please visit Sheppey Scene on Facebook.
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0: artificial intelligence is getting smarter by the day and can flawlessly replicate the voices of your loved ones if trained correctly. Also, it is now commonly being utilized to deepfake celebrities and create misinformation, and you could be their next target. Any voice you may hear online could be a trained AI. Even me. I'm not a real person.
1: Wait, don't tell me. 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
0: That's right. None of us are. 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

I wonder if you're lonesome tonight. You know, someone said the world's a stage and each must play a part. Fate had me playing in love with you as my sweetheart. Act one was where we met. I loved you at first glance. You read your lines so cleverly and never missed a cue. Then came act two. You seemed to change, you acted strange, and why I've never known. Honey, you lied when you said you loved me, and I had no cause to doubt you. But I'd rather go on hearing your lies than to go on living without you. Now the stage is bare, and I'm standing there with emptiness all around. And if he won't come back to me, then they can bring the curtain down.

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0: 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Sheppey Scene is an independent news site especially for the Isle of Sheppey and its community.
1: Police are warning drivers on Sheppey to stay alert following a number of vehicle thefts on the island. A car was stolen from Queenborough Road and a motorbike was taken from Chequers Road. Officers are reminding motorists to always lock their vehicles, even when parked at home or just leaving them for a short time. Drivers are also being urged not to leave keys inside vehicles and to consider using steering wheel locks or immobilisers. Any suspicious activity should be reported to police on 101. A new mobile youth club has launched on Sheppey. The converted minibus, run by youth charity Oasis Hub, has already visited Rushenden and will return every Tuesday afternoon. The vehicle includes a PlayStation, TV, refreshments and outdoor seating. Community leader Phil Gregg says young people will help shape what activities and support the service offers. Meanwhile, Sheppey's Song Signing Academy CEO Becky Briner has completed a sponsored walk from Sheerness to Laysdown to raise money for young mum Luana James, who has terminal cancer. She was joined on the walk with Mark, Luana's father, and choir members Amy and Cam, who sang and danced the whole way, amusing motorists. More than £1,500 has already been raised to help Luana, her husband, and their three young children create special memories together. And finally, Swale Council has confirmed mystery stickers placed on residents' bins are fake. The leaflets claimed households were not using their food waste bins correctly, but the council says they were not official and appear to be the work of pranksters with too much time on their hands.
0: That was your latest local news burst on Sheppey FM 92.2, brought to you by Sheppey Scene. For more detailed bulletins, please visit Sheppey Scene on Facebook.
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2010s, the era when selfies were made easy, hashtags ruled, and Spotify took over with great music like this.

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3: 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Today's going to be an unsettled day with a mix of patchy cloud, sunny spells and showers through much of the day. Showers will be heavy and thundery at times. This evening tonight will be partly cloudy but dry. Tonight there will be a mix of patchy cloud, clear spells to start off with, but then it will turn largely cloudy as the night progresses. Looking at your sunset today, will be at 8:40. Your pollution is low, UV is moderate, and your pollen is also low. Highest temperature today, we're looking at 11 degrees. Your low is 5. Right now in Sheerness, it is at 7 degrees. Looking at your tide times for Sheerness today, high tide will be at 11:21 this morning. That's 5.43 metres. Your low tide will be at 5:20 this afternoon at 1.13 metres. That's it, you're up to date. Traffic and travel is coming up next.
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3: Okay, so let's have a look at the roads out there this morning. Looking across the island, nothing to tell you about at the moment. All we've got is those roadworks on the Barton Hill Drive at the junction of Plover Road, not causing any problems at the moment. Over onto the mainland this morning, A249, Sheppey Crossing in both directions, that's looking okay. No problems on the King's Ferry Bridge. Over into Kemsley, you've got those roadworks in both directions along Grovehurst Road, also not causing any problems at the moment. Over into Sittingbourne, looking at Sittingbourne at the moment, it's looking quiet over there at the moment. The A249 going down to the Stockbury flyover, all approaches there, including the M2 in both directions, that's looking okay this morning. A249, Detling Hill, it's clear till you get down to the bottom of the hill. Then you've got slow-moving traffic at the moment going down to the roundabout, about 3 minutes of delays there this morning. The M20 in both directions, that's looking okay. No problems on the A249 going down to Maidstone. All you've got in East Maidstone on the A249 is those roadworks in both directions, also causing no problems this morning. Rest of Maidstone is also looking quiet. Right, looking at your trains this morning from Sheerness on Sea to Sittingbourne. Next train will be the 7:13 service from Platform 1. It's calling at Queenborough Kemsley, gets you to Sittingbourne at 7:31. 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And that's it. That's all I've got on my screens at the moment. 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

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And so we start things on a Thursday morning here on the Get Up and Go Breakfast Show. Myself, Wayne C, taking you through until 10 o'clock this morning. Coming up between now and then, I've got your feel-good music for your Thursday morning. Also on the way, I've got a quiz coming up at about 7.45 this morning. We'll kick that off. Also coming up on the show, I've got your traffic and travel on the hour and half past the hour. So your next one will be in 20 minutes time at half past seven. Also coming up a little bit later on, I've got your weather, I've got our showbiz news, our section that we call Who Knew News, plus your news headlines and more. 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So many ways to listen, many ways to get in contact. So why not take us wherever you go on the move? Right, coming up, I've got Dido with Thank You. Also coming up, I've got Paul Simon, You Can Call Me Al. Yes, that one coming up as well. Plus loads more. 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

Simon there, and you can call me Al. Yes, Al. 1986, that one. Right here, Sheppy FM 92.2. Right, we got a quiz going on Sheppy FM every week. And so, yes, I'm going to give that a little bit of a readout. So, Sheppy FM are partnering with the newly refurbished Seaside Bar to run a weekly competition to give away a £20 voucher to lucky winners to spend in the bar or the restaurant. All you need to do is answer this week's easy question. And if you think you know the answer, then give us a call, give us a text, should I say, on

0: Right, so this week's very easy question is this. What landmark or landmarks are featured in the Dua Lipa music video for Levitating? So what landmark or landmarks, there might be more than one, are featured in the Dua Lipa music video for Levitating? So... you can find that video, I do believe, on things like your Spotify and all that as well. So what is the landmarks that are on that video? If you think you know the answer, once again, 07938221617. We're going to go into a little bit of a break. We got a couple of messages from some of our sponsors. Then we'll be right back. Coming up, we've got Callum Scott with Rise from 2021, Billy Joel with Piano Man from 1973, and loads, loads more. Do not go anywhere. We will be right back.
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Callum Scott there, and Rise from 2021. Let's change that around. Sarah Bareilles and Brave coming up from 2013. That's going to take us up to your traffic and travel.

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3: Right, 7:31, let's get the latest on the roads, on the rails this morning. So, looking across the island, all I've got at the moment is you've got those roadworks on Barton Hill Drive at the junction of Plover Road. Over onto the mainland this morning, A249, Shabby Crossing in both directions, no problems there, no problems on the King's Ferry Bridge. Over into Kempsey, right, you've got Gravehurst Road, you've still got those roadworks in both directions along there, not causing any problems. Over into Sittingbourne, right, the A2 from the Key Street roundabout heading towards Sittingbourne, you've got about 7 minutes off delays. Going up to the Key Street roundabout, you've also got about 6 minutes there at the moment. Over the rest of Sittingbourne, looking okay this morning. A249 going from the Key Street roundabout heading down towards the Stockbury flyover. Got about 2 minutes off slow moving traffic there at the moment. Once you get past that, Danaway is clear down to the Stockbury flyover. Also, M2 in both directions, that's looking okay. A249, Detling Hill, it's clear to get down to the top of the hill. Then you've got about 6 minutes off delays going down to the M20 roundabout. M20 in both directions, that's looking okay. A249 from the M20 roundabout is clear until you get down to East Maidstone. You've got those roadworks in both directions, not helping. You've got traffic there as well. 4 minutes going into town and coming out of town, you've also got about 5 minutes there as well. Looking at the Fairmeadow going into town, you've got about 3 minutes there. College Road also looking a little bit busy with about 3 to 4 minutes. And that's all I've got in Maidstone at the moment. Your local trains from Sheerness on Sea to Sittingbourne. Next train will be the 7:46 service from Platform 1. 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Queenborough as well. Kemsley gets you to Sittingbourne at 8:05. If you miss that one or you want a later service, you've got the 8:17 and the 8:46. And that's it. That's all I've got on my screens at the moment. But if you know something that we're not reporting, please get in contact and let me know. 01795 665 898. 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And that is it, you're up to date. 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

0: Joel there, and a Piano Man from 1973, right here, Sheppy FM 92.2. Well, we're going to take a short break. Got some messages from some of our sponsors coming up. Coming up after that, I've got a Deep Dish with Flashdance from 2004. And hopefully, then we can do our quiz. Today's quiz is our all-time-up quiz. I'm going to play you three songs. They have one thing in common. Very, very easy one for you today, as I'm easing back to work today. So I thought we'd better make it easy for me as well. So very easy one today, and I'm not going to tell you what the songs are. I'm just going to put it on to the Facebook group. Not going to tell you what they are as well on there. So I'm just going to tell you the artist. So there you go. But that should be all you need anyway. Right, so let's go with the message from our sponsors. We'll be right back with Deep Dish with Flashdance, and then I'll open up today's quiz.
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0: Yes, Flashdance there, a little bit different than the Flashdance that we normally have. Right, let's open up today's quiz then, when I find, yes, there's the button.
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0: Done a bit of housekeeping the other day, changed all the buttons on the instant pad on mine around, got rid of some old ones, put some new ones on, and yes, can't remember where I put them, so I had to look for that one. Right, so as I said earlier, I'm not going to tell you what the song is called, the title, I'm just going to tell you who it's by. And a very easy one for you this morning. All you got to do is work out what those songs have in common. So song number one is a song by Ellie Goulding.

So there you go, song number one. So that song and the next two have one thing in common. But what is that one thing? Well, song number two is a song by Snap.

So number two, song number two, shall I say, of our three, a song by Snap. Right, so you need the last song then, do you, to make up your mind what the answer is. So the previous two songs and the next one all have one thing in common. I will give you the contact details after we've heard song number three, which is a song by Little Mix. And of course, Stormzy as well.

0: Kiss, and there is your three songs. So what one thing do you think they have in common? So yes, let's look at the let's go through the artists again, shall I? Song number one was a song by Ellie Goulding. Song number two was a song by Snap, and song number three a song by Little Mix. What have they all got in common, those songs, or them artists, or anything? Right, if you think you know the answer, then why not give us a call in the studio?
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0: 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Lines for the quiz will close in 50 minutes time, 8:50, so about 8:55 or thereabouts I'll reveal the correct answer and tell you who's got it correct this morning. No prizes today, just playing for fun. So do you know what one thing ties those three songs together? Right, coming up, we've got your traffic and travel. We'll be back with more great music after this.
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0: Okay, so 8:01, let's have a look and see what's happening out there on the roads on the rails this morning. So, looking across the island, right, we've got queuing traffic on the lower road that goes from Barton Hill Drive down towards the Cowsley Corner roundabout. It says here you've got about 3 minutes of delays there this morning. Don't forget you've got those roadworks as well in Barton Hill Drive at the junction of Plover Road. Over onto the mainland this morning, A249 Sheppey Crossing, you've got no problems there, no problems on the King's Ferry Bridge. Over into Kemsley, Grove House Road, you've got those roadworks in both directions, not causing any problems at the moment. Stablehurst Road, heading into town from the A249, you've got about 6 minutes of delays. Also Millway, also looking busy, about 6 to 8 minutes there. A2, the Key Street roundabout, heading towards Sittingbourne via the A2 London Road, you've got about 11 minutes of delays there going into town. Going up to the Key Street roundabout, you've got about 5 minutes off delays. West of Sittingbourne, Mercer Road starting to build up a little bit. You've got about 5 minutes there at the junction of Church Road. The A2 Canterbury Road heading to Backchild, you've got about 6 minutes off delays there as well. Right, A249 heading down to the Stopbury roundabout. Flyover now. No problems there. Also, the M2 coastbound looking okay. London bound from the Stockbury flyover. You got a little bit of traffic there. 2 minutes off, slow moving traffic. Once you get down to the Medway services, it's all clear after there. A249 Detlin Hill, clear till you get to the top of the hill. Then you've got about 8 minutes off delays going down to the M20 roundabout. M20 itself in both directions looking okay. A249 from the M20 roundabout, right, it's clear till you get down to East Maidstone. However, Bearstead Road is busy going out of town. You've got about 7 minutes off delays there at the moment. Right, it's back to East Maidstone, where you've got those roadworks in both directions there. Not helping at the moment. There's traffic in both directions there. 11 minutes going into town and also 11 minutes going out of town as well. And it's busy around the Chequers Centre in both directions as well. Fairmeadow coming into town, you've got about 7 minutes off delays. College Road, Old Toville Road also looking busy. You've got about 10 minutes off delays there this morning. The A229 going out of town, also you've got 5 minutes off delays. And coming into town at Plains Avenue, you've also got 8 minutes off delays. Right, local trains from Sheerness on Sea to Sittingbourne. Next train will be the 8:17, so it's from Platform 1. Calling at Queenbrook, Kemsley, gets you to Sittingbourne at 8:35. If you missed that one or you want the latest service, you've got 8:46 and the 9:17. And that's it. That's all I've got on my screens at the moment. But if you know something that we're not reporting, please get in contact. 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

Alex Warren there, and Fine Place to Die, a brand new music for 2026 right here at Sheppey FM 92.2. Well, let's have a look at some of the news headlines reaching us this morning. So it says the Prime Minister has warned there will be chaos if the Labour Party is plunged into a leadership contest as he faces a seemingly imminent challenge from West Streeting. Sir Keir Starmer spent much of yesterday, which should have been defined by the King's speech, meeting with cabinet allies and MPs in a bid to shore up support. Reports suggest Ed Miliband, the former leader and now Energy Secretary, and Defence Minister Al Khans are also considering a bid. Sir Keir's ex-deputy Angela Rayner has also been touted as a possible candidate. Also in the news, the Commons Sleaze watchdog is launching an investigation into Nigel Farage over a £5 million gift from a party donor. The Reform UK leader has been referred to the Parliamentary Commissioner for Standards, Daniel Greenberg, after it was revealed he did not declare the gift from Thailand-based cryptocurrency investor Christopher Harborn. Mr. Farage said there was no case to answer because he says the gift was not connected to his political activity and it was given to him before he became an MP and he's needed to pay for his private security for the rest of his life. Forecasters are saying Britain could hit 40 degrees again this year, and it's all linked to what they're calling a super El Nino building over the Pacific. Basically, loads of heat gets pushed out of the ocean and into the atmosphere, and that can crank temperatures right up across the world. The Met Office reckons there is already a 40% chance this summer could match that record-breaking heatwave from 2022. When it hit 40 degrees for the first time. So there you go. Something to look forward to, isn't it? It's going to be too hot to sleep and all that. Yeah. Right, coming up a little bit later on, I've got some showbiz news for you. We've also got our section that we call Who Knew, news and loads more. If you missed the quiz, don't worry, head over to Facebook, Wayne C on Sheppey FM, Facebook or Sheppey FM 92.2. You'll find the clues on there. They're not really clues, they just tell you who the song's by and the ways to get in touch this morning. If you want to wait, I will be just under 10 minutes time. I will give you a quick blast of those songs. Right now, though, let's get back to some more great music on Sheppey FM. I've got Travis with Sing from 2001, Level 42, Something About You from 1985, and Dermot Kennedy, Better Days, plus loads more. I'm off to grab a coffee. I will be right back after those couple of songs.

0: Duvet and Something About You from 1985, right here, Sheppy FM 92.2. Right, let's give you a quick reminder of today's quiz.
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0: Okay, so just over 30 minutes ago, I gave you three songs, and I said to you they have one thing in common. But what is that one thing? Right, song number one was a song by Ellie Goulding. Let's fast forward it a bit, shall we?
2: No, I'm not chasing paper, and I'm not faking.
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0: So there you go, three songs there. What is the one thing that ties those three songs together? 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
0: 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Lions for this quiz are going to close in just under half an hour at 8.50, 8.55 or thereabouts. I'll reveal the correct answer and tell you who's got it correct this morning. No prizes today, just playing for fun. Good morning to Sarah, good morning to Danny, and also good morning to Gary. Well done, correct answer for the quiz. But it's still time to get your name in there as well. Right, good morning to Tiffany. She says, happy Thursday, Wayne. Can you play Luke Combs and Better Together? I certainly can. I'm going to get that on after this short message. Also coming up, a

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I hate to hear you crying over the phone, dear. For 7 years running, you've been a soldier. But better days are coming, better days are coming for you. So when the night feels like forever.

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3: Okay, so 8.30, let's get the latest on the roads, on the rails this morning. Looking across the island, right, we've got traffic queuing on the halfway road at the moment, going up to the halfway traffic lights. It says here it's going to hold you up for a couple of minutes this morning. The lights are probably on red at the moment. Also, on the Minster Road, going up to the halfway traffic lights, you also got about 3 minutes of delays there at the moment. Don't forget, you've got roadworks in both directions, I do believe, on the Barton Hill Drive. That's at the junction of Plover Road. Over onto the mainland this morning, A249 Sheppey crossing in both directions, no problems there, no problems on the King's Ferry Bridge. Over into Kemsley, Grovehouse Road, you've got roadworks there in both directions, not causing any problems at the moment. Stablehurst Road from the A249 down towards the town centre, you've got about 5 minutes of delays there this morning. Also Mill Way, you've got about 3 to 4 minutes there as well. And also looking at the A2 London Road heading towards Sittingbourne, you've got about 18 minutes of delays there this morning. Traffic goes right the way back to Rook Lane, just before Key Street roundabout. And also from Sittingbourne heading up to the Key Street roundabout, got about 9 minutes off delays there this morning. Also Park Road into town, you've also got about 4 to 5 minutes there. Bell Road also looking busy. The Merson Road up to the A2, you got about 3 minutes there. The A2 itself, Canterbury Road heading up to Batchild, you got about 13 minutes off delays. Right, the A249 going down to the Stockbury flyover, no problems there, no problems on the M2 in both directions. A249 going down Detlin Hill, it's clear to get down to the bottom of the hill. Then you've got a little bit of traffic there, 4 to 5 minutes off queues there this morning. The M20 in both directions looking okay. A249 from the M20 roundabout, right, it's busy, or slow shall I say, in Bearstead Road in both directions at the moment. 2 to 3 minutes there. A249 going down to Maidstone, once you get down to East Maidstone, it's busy in both directions. You've got about 5 minutes off delays there this morning, not helped by those roadworks there as well. And then it's slow going into town in both directions, and also round by the Chequers Centre, also busy, got about 13 minutes off delays there this morning. Fairmeadow coming into town, you got 10 minutes off delays there this morning. College Road, Old Toville Road, you got about 7 to 8 minutes there. A229 going into town, you got about 3 minutes there. Going out of town, you got about 7 minutes there. At Plains Avenue, all looking busy out there this morning. Right, looking at your local trains from Sheerness on sea to Sittingbourne, next train will be at the 7:46 service from Platform 1. 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Queenborough, Swale, Kemsley gets you to Sittingbourne at 9:05. If you miss that one or you want today's service, you've got the 9:17 and the 9:47. And that's it. That's all I've got on my screen at the moment. But if you know something we're not reporting, please get in contact. 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And that is it. You're up to date. Your next update will be in just under half an hour at 9 o'clock. And that's it. 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

Emotions there, and Best of My Love right here, Shabby FM 92.2. Right, we're going to give you your last reminder of today's quiz. That's coming up in a couple of minutes' time. Taking us up to that, I've got Walk the Moon from 2017 with One Foot. And then we'll have your reminder of the quiz, and also we'll have your Sheppey FM local news as well. 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Right now, though, let's get back to that music.

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1: Right, let's give you your last reminder of today's quiz. A very easy one today. Three songs, one thing in common. What is that one thing? Today, I will tell you the artist. I won't tell you the song. Trying to make it a little bit harder. If I gave you the songs, I'd probably give the answer away. So that's why I don't do that. Today. Right, so three songs, one thing in common. Song number one was a song by Ellie Goulding.
2: This will expire. Your self-obsession is boring. Sorry if I'm ignoring.
1: Song number two is a song by Snap. And song number three is a song by Little Mix featuring Stormzy. So three songs there, one thing in common. But what is that one thing? Well, if you think you know the answer, then why not give us a call in the studio?
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1: 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Lines for the quiz will close in just over 5 minutes' time at 8.50, 8.55 or thereabouts. I'll reveal the correct answer and tell you who's got it correct this morning. No prizes today, just playing for fun. So what is those three songs have in common? We will reveal all in about 10 minutes' time. Right now, though, let's join the Sheppy FM news team for the Sheppy FM news burst. Also a couple of messages coming up from some of our sponsors. Then we'll be back to the music. I've got Billy Myers with Kiss the Rain, Zara Larsson, Midnight Sun, and loads more.
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4: Police are warning drivers on Sheppy to stay alert following a number of vehicle thefts on the island. A car was stolen from Queenborough Road and a motorbike was taken from Chequers Road. Officers are reminding motorists to always lock their vehicles, even when parked at home or just leaving them for a short time. Drivers are also being urged not to leave keys inside vehicles and to consider using steering wheel locks or immobilisers. Any suspicious activity should be reported to police on 101. A new mobile youth club has launched on Sheppy. The converted minibus, run by youth charity Oasis Hub, has already visited Rushenden and will return every Tuesday afternoon. The vehicle includes a PlayStation, TV, refreshments, and outdoor seating. Community leader Phil Gregg says young people will help shape what activities and support the service offers. Meanwhile, Sheppy's Song Signing Academy CEO Becky Briner has completed a sponsored walk from Sheerness to Laysdown to raise money for young mum Luana James, who has terminal cancer. She was joined on the walk with Mark, Luana's father, and choir members Amy and Cam, who sang and danced the whole way, amusing motorists. More than £1,500 has already been raised to help Luana, her husband, and their three young children create special memories together. And finally, Swale Council has confirmed mystery stickers placed on residents' bins are fake. The leaflets claimed households were not using their food waste bins correctly, but the council says they were not official and appear to be the work of pranksters with too much time on their hands.
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Fires there and Kiss the Rain right here, Sheppy FM 92.2. Right, we're going to close down today's quiz in a few minutes' time. Taking us up to that, I've got Zara Larsson with Midnight Sun from last year.

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1: Okay, so let's close down today's quiz then, shall we? Right, I gave you three songs at about 7.45 this morning. I played them in full, and I said to you, I didn't tell you the song titles because it would have given the game away. I just said who they are by. So three songs, one thing in common. What is that one thing? And I also said today's one very easy because I don't feel too good at the moment. All bunged up this morning. Sadie, I'm trying to ring you. Please answer your phone. Yes. Right, coming up. Yes, so those three songs. Right, so song number one was, as I said, a song by Ellie Goulding. It's called Power.
2: Break in either. Take me higher. This will expire. Yourself.
1: Song number two. A song by Snap. Of course, it was called...
3: I've got the power!
1: The Power, yes. And song number three, do you see where I'm going here?
3: Hey.
1: Song number three, a song by Little Mix and Stormzy called...
4: No one losing control.
1: Of course, Power. So there you go, three songs there. The answer was they all mention power in the title and throughout the song as well. Power, the answer today. Becca sent the answer through twice. I don't know what happened there. But yes, it's come through twice. Also, Danny's got it correct. Also, Sarah got it correct. Gary and also Trudy. So well done to all of you. A round of applause for you. I haven't got... I suppose I could give you a round of applause, couldn't I? Enough of that. Yes, well done to all of you. Another quiz coming your way tomorrow on the Get Up and Go Breakfast Show. I will let you know a little bit later on Facebook what is coming up for tomorrow. Right now, though, I've got a couple of minutes to get through before we've got the traffic and travel and the weather for the island. Going to play Mimi Webb, House on Fire from 2022.

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3: 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So don't be afraid to check their medication. Encourage them to only order what they need and take any that's not being used back to their local pharmacy for safe disposal. 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
4: Okay, so let's have a look at the weather for the island today. So today will be unsettled with a mix of patchy cloud, sunny spells and showers throughout much of the day. Showers will be heavy and thundery at times this evening tonight. This evening will be partly cloudy but dry. Tonight there will be a mix of patchy cloud and clear spells to start off with, but we will turn largely cloudy as the night progresses. Looking at your sunset today will be at 8:40. And your pollution is low, your UV is moderate, and your pollen low as well. Highest temperature is 11 degrees, your low is 5. Right now in Sheerness, it is 10 degrees. Tide times for Sheerness today, you got a high tide at 11:21 this morning, 5.43 metres, and your low tide this evening will be at 20 minutes past 5 at 1.13 metres. That's it, you're up to date. Your traffic and travel is coming up next.
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4: Okay, so let's have a look at the traffic and travel out there. Looking across the island, all I've got at the moment, you've got traffic queuing at the moment on the halfway road going up to the halfway traffic lights. A couple of minutes off delays there this morning, probably the traffic lights on red at the moment. Don't forget you've got those roadworks on Barton Hill Drive in both directions at the junction of Plover Road. And that's all I've got on the island at the moment. Over onto the mainland this morning, A249 Sheppey crossing in both directions, no problems there. No problems on the King's Ferry Bridge. Over into Kemsley, Grovehurst Road, you've got those roadworks in both directions, not causing any problems at the moment. Right down into Sittingbourne, right, Staplehurst Road is busy going from the first roundabout. Yeah. After the A249 heading into town, it's busy along there at the moment. You've got about 6 minutes off delays. Busy around Millway at the moment, also about 6 to 7 minutes there. Bell Road heading into town, you've got about 3 minutes off delays. A2 from the Key Street roundabout heading towards Sittingbourne, you've got about 10 minutes off delays there as well. Heading up to the Key Street roundabout, you've got about 5 minutes there. Mercer Road going up to the A2, you've got about 5 minutes off delays. And looking at the A2 Canterbury Road, slow moving traffic at the moment from Mercer Road heading up to Batchild, 3 minutes off delays. Right, so A249 looking going down to the Stockbury flyover, all approaches there including the M2 in both directions, that's looking okay. A249 Detley Hill, that's looking clear right the way down to the M20 roundabout. M20 itself in both directions looking okay. A249 from the M20 roundabout, it's clear. Also, don't forget those roadworks on East Maidstone in both directions, not causing any problems at the moment. We've got slow moving traffic at the moment going around a Chequers Centre, about 11 minutes there, and it says there's also roadworks there, so that's not helping as well. Fairmeadow coming into town, you've got about 6 minutes there. A229 going out of town, you've got about 6 minutes there going up to Park Road. Old Toville Road and the College Road also looking busy, about 3 to 4 minutes there. And the rest of Maidstone looking okay. Local trains from Sheerness on C to Sittingbourne. Next train will be the 9:17 service from Platform 1. It's calling at Queenborough Kemsley, gets you to Sittingbourne at 9:35. If you miss that one, or you want the latest service, you've got the 9:47, then from 10 o'clock, one every hour, 47 minutes past the hour from Platform 1 to all stations. We'll get you to Sittingbourne 6 minutes past the following hour. And that's it. That's all I've got on my screens at the moment. But if you know something we're not reporting, please get in contact. 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And that's it, you're up to date. Your next update will be in around 25 minutes time at 9:30. And with that, you're up to date. Right, coming up, good morning to Jake. He's asked for Wilson Phillips, Hold On. I'll get that on in just a second. We will be right back after a few messages from some of our sponsors. And with that, you're definitely up to date now.
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there, and for the first time from 2010, right here, Sheppy FM 92.2. Do you know when you think to yourself, I've forgotten something, haven't I? Whether you've left home and you think, I've forgotten something. I'm sitting here and I'm thinking to myself for about the last half an hour or so, I'm thinking, I've forgotten to do something. And it's just come to me. I forgot to read out the showbiz news and the Who News section of the show as well. So let's do showbiz news then, shall we? So it says a new survey crowned Gavin and Stacey as the best British comeback of all time, beating Oasis and their massive 2025 reunion tour. The Christmas special pulled in over 19 million viewers, making it the most watched scripted show since records began back in 2002. Oasis still came in second though, with around 2 million people turning up to see the Gallagher brothers finally sort things out after 15 years of not speaking. Ozzy Osbourne's final concert in Birmingham took third place, and somehow even the return of Karamak, the Karamak bar, as you remember that, made the top five, along with Take That's reunion. So, Karamak Bar and Take That are just as famous. Yeah. make of it what you like. No arguments, please. Also, it says here, it feels like Eurovision fans never switch off, because a new poll was crowned Bucks Fizz Making Your Mind Up as the best British entry ever for a second year in a row. Their 1981 win in Dublin clearly still lives rent-free in people's heads. Sam Ryder's Spaceman came in second. Brotherhood of Man, Save Your Kisses for Me took third place. And classic like Cliff Richard's Congratulations and Katrina and the Waves' Love Shine a Light rounded off the top five. And also in the showbiz world, it feels like the BBC's comedy department has been on energy drinks this week, because they've just renewed half of their lineup. Amanda Land is officially coming back for a third series after winning big at the BAFTAs. Black Ops is also getting a third run too. I do like that programme, I must say, Black Ops. And also, they've also announced a load of new shows. Am I Being Unreasonable? Things You Should Have Done? Such Brave Girls? Mammoth and Two Doors Down also returning as well. And I did see somewhere on Facebook that they've also announced that they're going to be bringing back Big Break with Stephen Hendry and Vernon Kay, I do believe. So there you go. Yes, that's not on the showbiz news, but there you go. Right, coming up, if I've got time, I will read out our Who News section of the show. Let's have a quick look at today's fact of the day. Right, May the 14th is a special day, as it's the day we celebrate a National Buttermilk Biscuit Day and Dance Like a Chicken Day. So let's get on. Next song is just it's well placed for Dance Like a Chicken Day, because it's called Wings by Birdie.

0: Melody there, and Wings from 2013, right here at Sheppy FM 92.2. Right, coming up, we've got a couple of messages from some of our sponsors. Coming up after the ads, I've got Sigrid with Strangers, Eagle Eye Cherry with Falling in Love Again, Benson Boone with Mystical Magical, and loads, loads more. And don't forget, coming up in just over 6 minutes' time, your traffic and travel, your last one for today's Get Up and Go breakfast show.
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0: Sigrid there and Strangers right here at Chevy FM 92.2. I'm a bit blocked up my nose this morning. Yeah. It's because the weather keeps changing, you see. One day it's sunny, one day it's raining. Yeah. So far this week, Monday was a bit of a washout. Tuesday, very nice and warm, like a summer's day. Yesterday, rain, and today, doesn't look like we're going to have any sunshine today either. But there you go. Just stay in and listen to Sheppy FM, why not? Because we've got good shows on the way today. Coming up after me, you got the mid-morning show with Sadie. Yes, Sadie is covering. Bernie's off this week. He's on his holidays. Hope he's having a good time. Then after him, one till four this afternoon, Afternoon Plus with William. You've got Drive Time this afternoon, four till seven with Zoe. Then you've got Soul, Funk and More, seven till ten. Babs is in for that. Elaine off this week as well. And then finishing things off for us, Airplay Top 40 with Spencer James, 10 till 1. So that takes us up to 1 o'clock in the morning. Tomorrow, Friday, looks like this. Get Up and Go breakfast show with myself. You got the mid-morning show with Babs. Martin's on with Afternoon Plus. Jess and Adam are back from their holiday. They'll be on tomorrow afternoon to tell you all about their holiday. Floor Fillers with Mrs. Babs from 7 till 10 and then 10 till 1. 10 till 11, shall I say. Angie Brown in the mix. And then Sadie finishes off with the 80s tour. And that's today and tomorrow here on Sheppy FM 92.2. Don't forget, if you ever want to know who's on and when, check out the website, all the www.sheppyfm.org.uk. You can also find the daily listings on our Facebook page, on our X page, and also now on Instagram as well. And also, we put them on to the app as well. So everywhere you go, you'll know who's on and when. Right, it is now 9:31. Let's get the latest on the roads, on the rails for the last time on today's Get Up and Go breakfast show.
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0: Okay, so looking at the roads out there this morning, nothing to tell you on the island at the moment. Don't forget, though, you've got those roadworks in both directions along Barton Hill Drive at the junction of Plover Road, also not causing any problems at the moment. Over onto the mainland this morning, A249, the Chevy crossing in both directions. That's looking okay, no problems on the King's Ferry Bridge. Over into Kemsley, you've got roadworks on both directions along the Grovehurst Road, not causing any problems at the moment. Down into Sittingbourne, right, the A2 from the Key Street roundabout, that's heading towards Sittingbourne. You've got about 5 minutes of delays there this morning. Other direction, going up to the Key Street roundabout, you've got about 4 minutes of delays there as well. Looking down into Sittingbourne, Bell Road going into town, you've got about 2 minutes of delays there at the moment. A249 going down to the Stockbury flyover, all approaches there, including the M2 in both directions, looking okay. A249 Detlin Hill, that's clear right the way down to the M20 roundabout. M20 in both directions, that's looking okay. A249 from the M20 roundabout down to Maidstone, looking okay. Don't forget, though, you've got those roadworks in both directions there, not causing any problems at the moment at East Maidstone. Looking into Maidstone, right, I've got College Road still a little bit busy, heading up into town. You've got about 5 minutes there. The A229 heading into town, you've also got about 5 minutes at Plains Avenue. Right, your local trains from Sheerness on sea to Sittingbourne. Next train will be the 947 service from Platform 1. It's calling all stations. Queenborough Swale, Kemsley gets you to Sittingbourne at 6 minutes past 10. If you miss that one or you want a later service, you've got one every hour from 10 o'clock. 47 minutes past the hour from Platform 1 to all stations will get you to Sittingbourne at 6 minutes past the following hour. And that's it. That's all I've got on my screens at the moment. But if you know something we're not reporting, please get in contact. 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Please remember, only if it's safe and legal to do so. And that is it. You're up to date. Your next update will be your weather at 11 o'clock on the mid-morning show today with Sadie. And your next scheduled traffic and travel will be at 4 p.m. this afternoon. And that's with Zoe. And that's it. 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

by Cherry there, and Falling in Love Again, right here, Shabby FM 92.2. Right, let's have a look at our Who Knew section of the show just quickly. So it says here, millions of us are so unfit we can't run and instead shuffle along like zombies. 4 in 10 of us can't remember the last time we sprinted anywhere, even playing with the kids or dashing for a bus. 1/4 of over 40s can't jog, and 3/4 dawdle like the undead and wish they were better at running. Research also found the group most likely to be unable to run is the over 60s, obviously. And 1 in 20 admit the last time they ran, it was for a joke. And also, there's a chance that you can see the Northern Lights, that they could be visible across the parts of the UK tonight, all thanks to a massive solar flare and the sun fired off a couple of days ago. It was so strong it caused radio blackouts in some places, and scientists say it blasted millions of tons of solar plasma straight towards the Earth. The flare came from a sunspot region that's now facing us, and the Met Office reckons a glancing hit could boost the aurora just enough for people in the north to catch it if the clouds behave. But according to our weather, it's going to be cloudy this evening, so no chance of seeing the Northern Lights, I'm afraid, unless you've got someone that lives up north that can take pictures for you and send them to you. Right, coming up, I'm out of here very soon. I'm going to play Benson Boone, Mystical Magical from last year. And also, I'll say goodbye and hand you over to Zoe, who's on the way for your... hand you over to Sadie, who's going to take you through to 1 o'clock.

0: Jamelia there, and a superstar from 2003, right here, Sheppy FM 92.2. Well, that's it for me. I'm out of here, making way for Sadie. She's trying to get in the studio already. She's telling me to get out, but not in such polite...
1: You can do 6 hours.
0: I can do 6 hours?
1: Yeah.
0: I don't think the listeners want me on for 6 hours. Trust me. As I said, that's it for me. Handing over to Sadie, she'll take you through for the next 3 hours. Coming up, I've got a couple of songs in the box while she gets herself ready. I've got ABC, The Look of Love from 1982, Becky Hill and Sonny Fedora with Never Be Alone from 2024, Tom Walker, Just You and I from 2019, and if we've got time, Post Malone and Morgan Wallen with I Had Some Help from 2024. That's it for me. I'm out of here. I will see you back here tomorrow from 7 a.m. Hope you can join me for that. Until then, take care of yourselves. Oh, someone just put some shaken vac down, and it's got to my throat. I shouldn't really go on the floor and sniff it, should I? Really? Right, as I said, that's it for me. I'm back tomorrow with your Get Up and Go breakfast show. Hope you can join me for that. Until then, whatever you're doing today, take care of yourselves. And yes, the weather's going to be a bit hit and miss today, so do take care out there. And I'll see you all back here tomorrow.
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1: 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Come and join us for a fun afternoon of dog racing. There will be 12 races in total with 11 races with stakes of £1 and one race with stakes of £2. 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It's hosted by the Carver crew and it's raising money in aid of Cancer Research UK. The song signing annual concert. This coming a Saturday at the Criterion Bluetown, 69 High Street, Bluetown, Sheerness. Tickets are available. 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Tickets are £5 per person and you can pay by cash on the door of the night or arrange to drop off some cash or pay by PayPal. So lots of ways to pay on that as well. Also, there was a fundraising event at Castle Connections to raise a new toilet, and that is this coming Saturday on the 16th, 10 a.m. to 2 p.m. Clothes stalls, toys and books, books and games, temporary tattoos. The cafe is open, fun for all the family, and also you will see our Miles and Smiles from Sheppey Matters there as well. So pop along and say hello to them, and that is to raise money for a new upstairs toilet. So that is your community news. I'll update you again in 2 hours' time.
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0: That was Take That, Never Forget album version. So that was a long version of that song. If Wayne's listening, yes, it's the right version. Yep, brilliant. Okay, now we've got coming up a theme that I'm going to be running through for you. And it's songs that ask a question. So any songs that you could think of with... with questions in the title. I just forgot to say thank you to Wayne. Sorry. Thank you to Wayne for the last 3 hours of the Get Up and Go Breakfast show. And I promise you, he wasn't telling me off. He's being nice to me at the moment, you see. So thank you to Wayne. And any songs that you can think of that have a question in the title. So how, where, what, who, why. So anything like that. We're going to start things off with Meatloaf. The question isn't in the title, but would you offer your throat to the wolf with the red rose? There you go. So that's how this one starts. And that's you took the word right out of my mouth. And we've got Robin, Who's That Girl, coming up from 2008. And then some Razorlight, Who Needs Love?
1: On a hot summer night, would you offer your throat to the wolf with the red roses?
2: Will he offer me his mouth?
1: Yes.
2: Will he offer me his teeth?
1: Yes.
2: Will he offer me his jaws?
1: Yes.
2: Will he offer me his hunger?
1: Yes.
2: Again, will he offer me his hunger?
1: Yes.
2: And will he starve without me?
1: Yes.
2: Then does he love me?
1: Yes.
2: Yes.
1: On a hot summer night, would you offer your throat to the wolf with the red roses?
2: Yes.
1: I bet you say that to all the boys.

Okay, so that was Razor Love and Razor Light even, and Who Needs Love. Thank you so much for all of the requests that are already coming through. We've got requests from Anna, Becca, Helen and Elaine. All of these requests are coming up. We're going to start with a couple of songs by Anna. Anna loves a little bit of rock music. She also, so we've got Clash, Should I Stay or Should I Go? And The Who with Who Are You? So we've got them two coming up for Anna. If you've got want a request, we are doing songs that ask a question. So they can either ask a question in the lyrics or they can be asking a question in the title. So if you want to get your requests in, you can message me here at the studio on 07938 221 617. You can even call me if you want to have a chat. 01705 665898. You can email contact@sheppyfm.org.uk or you can message us on the Sheppy FM app, available on iOS and Android. Or if you have my personal information, which I'm not giving out on the radio, feel free to send me a personal message. And here we go. So Clash, this one is for Anna.

0: Who and Who Are You? Full version there. That one was out for Anna over at Shipping Matters. Coming up next, we've got a few messages from our sponsors, and then we've got some requests from Helen. So Helen, she wants to, Do You Think I'm Sexy? So we've got the version with... we've got the version with Entrance and Rod Stewart, and then we've got Blink 182, What's My Age Again? It says clean version, so I hope it is, from 1999. So them two coming up from Helen.
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6: You know that I be sexy.

sing it. Everybody in the place, put those hands in the air. Yeah, check it out one time. You know it's for real. Then trash up you all on your set. Getting biz, come on.

Blink 182 there. That one was For Our Helen. Coming up now, we've got some requests for our Elaine. This is Tina Turner, What's Love Got To Do With It, and 3 Degrees, When Will I See You Again. And then coming up, we've got requests for Lisa. Thank you for your request. And Becca as well, thank you for your request. And another one there for Helen.

So we are doing a theme of questions. So questions in the title or a song that asks a question. We've got coming up next, we've got City High, What Would You Do? Which is a request for Becca. And Dolly Parton featuring Joan Nichols, If I Were a Carpenter, which is a request for Lisa. So if you are thinking of a song with a question in the title, then please let me know on 01795 665898 or text 07938221617, or you can email contact at shipfm.org.uk, or you can message us on the free Ship FM app available on iOS and Android devices. Before I play the next song, the average young child asks 200 to 300 questions a day. Adults often fewer than 20. That's inquisitive children for you. The longest running TV quiz show in the world is actually University Challenge. First broadcast back in 1962. And one more for now, we've got some more later. The most commonly asked question on the internet is believed to be, what is my IP address? Closely followed by whether and how to questions. So what is my IP address? The most commonly asked question on search engines. Well, there you go. So coming up now for Becca, City High, What Would You Do?

Coming up next, we've got Cat Stevens, How Can I Tell You. This one Helen requested, and she wants to dedicate it to her late mum. So know all about grief at the moment, so I completely understand that one. So she wants to send this one out to her late mum, Cat Stevens, How Can I Tell You. I've also had some requests coming in from our Babs family. There's a couple of requests there, which we're going to be playing after the coffee break, so if you stay tuned for those.

0: the weather in just a moment.
1: 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This year alone, an estimated £4.9 million will be wasted on unused medicines, which could be reinvested into improving your NHS services. So don't be afraid to check their medication. Encourage them to only order what they need and take any that's not being used back to their local pharmacy for safe disposal. Help us make more of your NHS.
2: Okay, your weather for the island. Looking at today, this afternoon will be unsettled with a mixed patch of clouds, cloudy spells and a few showers. Showers will be heavy and thundery at times. This evening will be partly cloudy but drier. Tonight there will be a mix of patchy cloud and clear spells to start, but it will turn largely cloudy as the night progresses. Your temperatures today, your highs are 11 degrees, your lows are 5 degrees. Right now in Sheerness it is 11 degrees, so it's about the best it's going to get for one day. Your pollen is low, your UV is moderate and your pollution is low. Looking at your tide times, you currently have a high tide, well, you will have a high tide at 11:21 at 5.43 metres, and your next low tide will be at 20 past 5 this evening at 1.13 metres. You're up to date on your weather. You'll be updated again in 2 hours' time.
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Right, for the coffee break songs today, I'm breaking the theme slightly, and I've got a couple of songs for my late dad. Loads of you that know me will know that I've recently lost my dad, and we said farewell to him yesterday. So I'm going to play a couple of songs that I know he loved. So we've got Wings, Silly Love Songs, and John Lennon, Imagine. So both of them two back to back for our coffee break. Immediately after our coffee break, we've got a request for Debbie, and Debbie wants to hear Carole King and Will You Love Me Tomorrow. So that's going back to our question theme, and then we've got some requests coming up for Babs as well.

Coming up now, we've got a request for Babs and Babs's family. REM, What's the Frequency, Kenneth, and Four Non-Blondes, What's Up? Both of them two back to back. They are following the theme that we have of, I think my mic's a little bit loud, let me know if it is. We're following the theme of asking a question. So any songs or lyrics with a question in the title or in the lyrics, let me know. All the normal contact details, I'm not going to bore with you right now. But REM, What's the Frequency, Chemist? This one for Babs.

0: There we go. So we've got them requests for Babs and Babs's family as well there. And then we've got another request that's come through for Anna. That'll be coming up in a little while. Before that, Wayne's made a couple of requests as well. He's asked for Ray, Where Is My Husband from 2025, and the Bellamy Brothers. If I said you had a beautiful body, would you hold it against me? So you go, we've got them two coming up as well. But before that, on our question theme, a few more little interesting facts for you. When my screen opens up, because, you know, live radio and all that. Okay, the famous 20 questions game dates back to the 19th century and became hugely popular as a radio game in the 1940s. Some languages use double punctuation for questions. In Spanish, questions begin with an upside down question mark, which is exactly the same, but it's literally turned 180 degrees, which is strange. There you go. And the fear of being asked a question is a real thing, and it's called enterogophobia. There you go. Anna, who is on a Monday morning, she does weird and wonderful words, and she also does phobias and your Cockney rhyming slang. And that's one for you, Anna. Enterogophobia, the fear of being asked a question. There you go. And one more. The human brain often remembers questions better than statements. Teachers sometimes use this trick to help people learn faster. Now, that is true. It really is. So we got a couple messages from our sponsors, and we've got Wayne's requests. And then following that, we have a request for Anna as well.
1: 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Sheppey Scene is an independent news site, especially for the Isle of Sheppey and its community.
2: Police are warning drivers on Sheppey to stay alert following a number of vehicle thefts on the island. A car was stolen from Queenborough Road and a motorbike was taken from Chequers Road. Officers are reminding motorists to always lock their vehicles, even when parked at home or just leaving them for a short time. Drivers are also being urged not to leave keys inside vehicles and to consider using steering wheel locks or immobilisers. Any suspicious activity should be reported to police on 101. A new mobile youth club has launched on Sheppey. The converted minibus, run by youth charity Oasis Hub, has already visited Rushenden and will return every Tuesday afternoon. The vehicle includes a PlayStation, TV, refreshments and outdoor seating. Community leader Phil Gregg says young people will help shape what activities and support the service offers. Meanwhile, Sheppey's Song Signing Academy CEO Becky Briner has completed a sponsored walk from Sheerness to Laysdown to raise money for young mum Luana James, who has terminal cancer. She was joined on the walk with Mark, Luana's father, and choir members Amy and Cam, who sang and danced the whole way, amusing motorists. More than £1,500 has already been raised to help Luana, her husband, and their three young children create special memories together. And finally, Swale Council has confirmed mystery stickers placed on residents' bins are fake.

0: owned households were not using their food waste bins correctly, but the council says they were not official and appear to be the work of pranksters with too much time on their hands.
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3: Ask

0: on our questions theme, questions nobody knows the answer to. So these are the sort of popular questions that no one knows the answer to, or some people might claim to, but it's impossible to tell. These are we alone in the universe? What happens after death? What existed before the Big Bang? Technically nothing, right? But yeah, we don't know. Why do we dream? Well, I think there are some answers to that one, but yeah, that's a scientific, you know, subconscious and all that. Why do humans have consciousness? What time travel, what will time travel ever be possible? That's one, that's a good one, isn't it? What is the bottom of the ocean? What is at the bottom of the ocean we still haven't discovered? There you go. Is there a cure for aging? Well, a lot of age products, like all of you, there are others out there, will argue that there is. Why do we laugh? Do animals think like humans? That's one thing I've always wanted to know. Yeah, have you got a dog or a cat that looks at you with those, you know, those lovely little cute eyes, and they tip their head when you're talking to them? You're thinking, are they thinking? What are they thinking? Are they dreaming when their bodies are, like, you know, twitching and things while they're asleep? Well, it would be really nice to know what they're thinking, wouldn't it? Is free will real? Do we have free will? Or is everything, absolutely everything, puppet mastered? Are we being controlled? Why does anything exist at all? What is dark matter? Can computers ever truly become conscious? Now that's scary. Which came first, the chicken or the egg? Now, it's got to be the egg, right? Let me know what you think on that one, because I tell you, that's a popular one. So what comes first, the chicken or the egg? Now, if the question said, which came first, the chicken or the chicken egg, then people will say it has to be the chicken, because, you know, how did the chicken egg develop? But then where did the chicken come from? But it doesn't. It says what comes first, the chicken or the egg. So I'm assuming there were eggs long before there were chickens. There you go. If I'm wrong, let me know. Anyway, moving on with our theme, we have a request for our Anna. It's our Anna that does the mid-morning on a Monday. She has said, can she request David Bowie Changes for her late mum? Of course you can, Anna. So this one is coming up for you. And then coming up after that, we've got a 2026 song by Harry Styles, Are You Listening Yet? We are doing all questions and questions in lyrics or questions in titles. 01705 665898 or text 07938 221617. 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
4: Artificial intelligence is getting smarter by the day. and can flawlessly replicate the voices of your loved ones if trained correctly. Also, it is now commonly being utilized to deepfake celebrities and create misinformation, and you could be their next target. Any voice you may hear online could be a trained AI. Even me. I'm not a real person.
5: Wait, don't tell me. Are you not a real person?
4: That's right. None of us are. You could never tell.

coming up next, we've got some requests for Paige. She asked for a couple that we've already played, but she's also asked why can't we be friends? I think you mean By War, so we're playing that one, 1975. It's a bit of an old one for you, Paige, but I hope that's the one that you need. And then Queen, Somebody to Love, because it says, can anybody find me somebody? That's right. So it does ask a question. So we've got them two coming back to back for you, Paige.

So there you go, Queen, Somebody to Love, that one for Paige. Before we go into the community news, we're going to play one more song, which will be Whitney Houston and Clean Bandit, which is a remix of How Will I Know, a Whitney Houston song from back in the 1980s. But before that, top questions by category. Now, I said to you earlier that the top question asked on Google was, what's my IP? Now, that's under the tech category, but it's all questions, but that was under tech. Now, under the category of cooking, the most asked question on Google is how long to boil eggs. Under health, the most popular question is why does my stomach hurt. Under history, and I'm absolutely gobsmacked that people don't know this already, is when was World War II? Go figure, eh? And under celebrity news, the most asked question is how old is Taylor Swift? And under science, why is the sky blue? There you go. It was such simple questions, eh? But that is the most searched in Google by category. More like that coming up after the community news, which is on after this song.

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1: Okay, community news at 12 o'clock. The Criterion Theatre and Heritage Centre at Bluetown, Isle of Sheppey. That's actually gone. There's no point in doing that one. 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Shout out to young people aged 8 to 16 who love to express themselves. 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Sheppey Matters Shop, 31 The Broadway, Sheerness, ME12, 1AB. 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And that's already started, so please sign up. I believe there might be a waiting list now, so look out for that one. Sheppey Little Theatre Quiz Night. That will be Friday, which is tomorrow, the 15th of May, 7 for a 7:30 start. 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The Song Silent Academy annual concert. This will be this Saturday, the 16th of May. 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And that's going to be at the Criterion Centre in Bluetown, 1969 High Street, ME12 1RW. Also, if you want a ticket, you can also contact me at the studio as well, and I can sort that out for you. Coming up now, we've got a couple more messages, and we've got another song coming. Black Eyed Peas, Where Is The Love?
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Welcome back to the afternoon show. It's not the afternoon show. It's not the afternoon show. See, I don't know what show I'm on. This is terrible, isn't it? Welcome back to the mid-morning show. I'm on until 1 o'clock. Coming up after me today, you've got William Wallace, and he'll be taking you up until four. But we're still doing our questions themes at the moment. So songs with questions in the title are songs that ask a question. We've had loads of requests today, so thank you for that. And you've also had some interesting facts about questions, and the most popular questions are some ones that we can't answer. So there you go. Wayne said he agrees with me about the eggs. Yeah, the egg must have come before the chicken, because there were dinosaur eggs. That there were. It's coming up next. No Mercy, Where Do You Go? From 1997. And a song with loads and loads of questions in it. Why? By Michael Jackson and 3T.

Well, they called me out a little bit there. Before we play Wire by 3T, which is what I said was coming up, we've got another request coming in. This one is Hadaway and What Is Love? What

So, questions that most people ask on how-to questions. So, if asking Google how to do certain things. I do think my mic is slightly too high. So, there you go. Right, so, how to boil an egg. We had that one under the most popular one under cookery. How to fix a toilet door. So, why toilet door? Why not any door? There you go. How to make a budget. That's a good question to ask on Google. I mean, that's a useful one at least. How to register to vote. People don't know how to register to vote. That's really surprising. And another one, how to learn JavaScript. Do we have to learn JavaScript these days? Oh, there you go. Anyway, so they're the most popular questions on Google on how to. There you go. Coming up next, we've got Gwen Stefani on What You Waiting For, following our question theme, and M People, How Can I Love You More?

0: Okay, finishing off with the question. I forgot what else I'm going to say then. Terrible, isn't it? Finishing off with our question theme, we have a couple more songs coming up after the next messages from our sponsors. We have Jason Derulo and What If. I wonder if it's just Jason Derulo in that song, because he always says his name, doesn't he? And Sabrina Carpenter, When Did You Get Hot? So them two coming back to back after these messages.
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Coming up now, last song before I have to say goodbye. Bross, When Will I Be Famous? Following the theme of questions and questions in title, When Will I Be Famous? Hopefully never. When

Well, that's just about it for me. Thank you, everyone, for joining me today on the mid-morning show on Sheppey FM. I've been in for Bernie. Bernie will be back next week, I think. I hope. If he's not, then I'm sure. No, Adam's in next week, isn't he, Wayne? Wayne can't hear me. Yeah. I think Adam might be in for Bernie next week. But, yep, this has been me this week. We've done a show all about questions. So we had songs that asked questions and questions in the titles and lots of weird and wonderful facts and useless knowledge, shall I say, about questions. And there you go. One last question. What is coming up for the rest of the day? Well, coming up after me at 1 o'clock till 4 o'clock, we've got the lovely William Wallace. He's going to be taking you up till four when drive time, when you're going to be joined by the lovely Zoe. After drive time, you've got the Soul and Funk show, but today is not going to be with Elaine. Nope. Today you're going to be with Mr. Babs. Mr. Babs is going to be bringing you all of the soul, and he does like his soul music, so I'm pretty sure that's going to be a great show. And then you've got the Airplay Top 40 at 10 p.m. to 1 a.m. with Spencer James, and then we start all again tomorrow morning with the Get Up and Go Breakfast show with Wayne Caldwell at 7 a.m. So thank you all for joining me, and have a great rest of the day. I love

0: weather in just a moment.
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2: Okay, and your winner for this Thursday, for this evening, it will be partially cloudy out but dry. Tonight there will be a mix of patchy cloud and clear spells to start, but it will turn largely cloudy as the nights progress. 10 degrees, 13 miles an hour wind speed, humidity is 73%, visibility is very, very good, and the pressure is 1001 millibars, and that pressure is rising.
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1: There's a moose boot this hoose.
0: And don't forget, as always, if you want to promote anything that you do, you might be do an act, you might sing, you might dance, you might play an instrument, anything at all like that, if you want to let the community know, or just gain a bit of confidence, come in, speak to me or Jess, and we'll make it happen here on this Thursday.

0: Well, hello there. I'm back officially, and we have a question for you. What is the last name of the family in the TV series Family Guy?
1: The last name of the family?
0: Mm-hmm.
1: I don't know that.
0: I don't either.

0: Okay, Jess, I had a question for you.
1: Ooh, I love question.
0: And the question was this. What is the last name of the family in the TV series Family Guy?
1: Ooh, I love that show. Should I say the answer or do you want to say it?
0: You don't even need to read it, do you?
1: No, I don't.
0: What is the name?
1: The name is Griffins.
0: Absolutely correct. Time here on Sherpy FM, 13 minutes past one.

0: 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Sheppey Scene is an independent news site especially for the Isle of Sheppey and its community.
1: Police are warning drivers on Sheppey to stay alert following a number of vehicle thefts on the island. A car was stolen from Queenborough Road and a motorbike was taken from Chequers Road. Officers are reminding motorists to always lock their vehicles, even when parked at home or just leaving them for a short time. Drivers are also being urged not to leave keys inside vehicles and to consider using steering wheel locks or immobilisers. Any suspicious activity should be reported to police on 101. A new mobile youth club has launched on Sheppey. The converted minibus, run by youth charity Oasis Hub, has already visited Rushenden and will return every Tuesday afternoon. The vehicle includes a PlayStation, TV, refreshments and outdoor seating. Community leader Phil Gregg says young people will help shape what activities and support the service offers. Meanwhile, Sheppey's Song Signing Academy CEO Becky Briner has completed a sponsored walk from Sheerness to Laysdown to raise money for young mum Luana James, who has terminal cancer. She was joined on the walk with Mark, Luana's father, and choir members Amy and Cam, who sang and danced the whole way, amusing motorists. More than £1,500 has already been raised to help Luana, her husband, and their three young children create special memories together. And finally, Swale Council has confirmed mystery stickers placed on residents' bins are fake. The leaflets claimed households were not using their food waste bins correctly, but the council says they were not official and appear to be the work of pranksters with too much time on their hands.
0: That was your latest local news burst on Sheppey FM 92.2, brought to you by Sheppey Scene. For more detailed bulletins, please visit Sheppey Scene on Facebook.
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0: Well, that was a good tune you chose. What was that?
1: That was Tate McRae. And that was It's Okay, I'm Okay. Honestly, she is one of my favourite artists.
0: I haven't heard that before. 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
0: Okay, and a quick news flash here. Sheppy FM are partnering with the newly refurbished Seaside Pub to run a weekly competition to give away a £20 voucher to the lucky winner to spend in their bar or restaurant. Simply answer this question, or this week's question. What landmarks are featured in the Dua Lipa music video for Levitating?
1: Oh, I haven't seen that music video in ages.
0: 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I'll give you that again. 0793 822 1617, or visit our Facebook page for more information. Names will be pulled from a hat each week on the Saturday Youth Show at 11:20 approximately. Best of luck with that. £20, that's quite handy, isn't it?
1: It's very handy.
0: Have you got a question for us?
1: I have got a very fun question for everyone.
0: Okay.
1: Which British serial comedy group created a flying circus? I think I've ever seen a flying circus before.
0: You haven't seen a flying circus? I haven't seen one. Which British surreal comedy group created a flying circus? I'll give you a clue. It was in, started in 1969.
1: Ooh. Well, next we have even more Tate McRae coming up with Just Keep Watching. Don't we indeed?
0: Absolutely brilliant here on Sheppy FM on the award-winning sound on 92.2.

0: Well, I'm back again talking, but we have some Billie Eilish next on the radio, because I know that there are some Billie Eilish fans out there who definitely went to go see the movie like me.
1: Yeah.
0: So I really hope you enjoy that.

0: Well, I've never not heard that before.
1: It's one of my favourite Billie Eilish songs.
0: Was it? Okay, the question was, which British surreal comedy group created a flying circus? And the answer is... It wasn't a real trumpet, it was me. Monty Python's Flying Circus. It was a TV sketch show. It was aired first time in 1969.
1: Ooh, sounds fun.
0: Fascinating. What time is it?
1: It is 12 minutes to 2 or 1:47.
0: Absolutely good. And what's next?
1: Next is Lunch by Billie Eilish. I hope you will enjoy.
0: Thank you.

0: Well, Jessica, you're playing some absolutely brilliant tunes today.
1: Well, thank you, Wallace.
0: Absolutely. Okay, quick question for you. David Tennant, Colin Baker, and Christopher Eccleston have all played which TV character? I'll give it to you again. David Tennant, Colin Baker, and Christopher Eccleston have all played which TV character? The answer is just round the corner.
1: My mum will definitely know the answer.
0: Would she?
1: She loves David Tennant.
0: My daughter has actually painted David Tennant. She paints famous Scottish actors.
1: Ooh.
0: And he commissioned for her to paint a painting of him. And it's in her portfolio. And he's got it at home.
1: Very cool.
0: That's good. Yeah.
1: Well, our next song is Shihiro by Billie Eilish. Go on.
0: Sounds good.

0: 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This is your community news.
1: Okay, there's a fundraising event going on to help us build our upstairs toilet. That's at Castle Connections, Saturday, May the 16th at 10 o'clock until 2 o'clock. Fill a bag for £3, it says here. 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That's support a great cause. That's all happening at Castle Connections on Saturday, May the 16th at 10 until 2 o'clock. Jess, what have you got for us?
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1: And another one here, it's Afternoon at the Races in aid of Cancer Research UK. That's going to be on Sunday the 24th of March at the Rushenden Club. Come and join us for a fun afternoon of dog racing. There will be 12 races in total, 11 races with stakes at £1 and one race with stake at £2. First race starts at 2 p.m. It's free admission, hosted by the Cava crew, raising money in aid of CR UK.
0: The latest events and activities across the Isle of Sheppey.
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0: That was a good tune.
1: Thank you, Wallace. I think it was a very good tune as well.
0: It's good. So, what are we going to do next?
1: We are going to give the question and oh,
0: of course
1: the answer.
0: We are. Okay, the question was this. David Tennant, Colin Baker and Christopher Eccleston have all played which TV character? What is the answer, Jess?
1: They have all played in the show Doctor Who.
0: Ah, who?
1: Doctor Who.
0: Who?
1: I know, quite a confusing name.
0: And you got another question for us, have you?
1: I do indeed. Who provided the voice of Donkey in Shrek?
0: Who provided the voice of Donkey in...
1: Shrek.
0: Shrek. I'm not sure.
1: Me neither.
0: We'll find out very shortly.
1: Yeah? We will.
0: Time here on Sheppy FM is 8 minutes past two. It's Wallace and Jess on your radio.
1: Indeed it is.
2: One, two, three. Wait, is this the song with the drums? I'm not a-

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1: Sheppey FM 92.2 are honoured to have received the Queen's Award for Voluntary Services and the Princess Royal Training Award. 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

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Beat it. 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

0: So at present we have a burning question, and the question is this: who provided the voice of the donkey in Shrek? Who provided the voice of the donkey in Shrek? I don't know who provided the voice, but there is somebody sitting next to me, and I do believe that she knows. Do you know?
1: I do know the answer indeed.
0: And can you give us all the answer, please? Thank you.
1: The answer is Eddie Murphy.
0: Eddie Murphy?
1: Mm-hmm.
0: He did the voice of a donkey.
1: He did indeed. The voice of a donkey for Shrek.
0: I think he always does that, doesn't he?
1: Not in that movie, no. The donkey talks in that movie.
0: Oh, does it? It doesn't go eel, eel.
1: Nope. No.
0: Okay, what we've got coming next. One of my all-time favourite tunes. A man called Mr. Pitbull. Time here on Sheppy FM, 21 minutes past 2. Award-winning sound.
2: 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You know the roof on fire.
0: We go yeah.
2: Boogie, boogie, jiggle, wiggle, and dance. Like the roof on fire. 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Now, baby. 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I'm a fireball.

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1: Fire it all.
2: Okay, got a request for Jess. She said Anything At All by David Bowie. So let's do that right now here on Sheppey FM. 25 minutes past two on the award-winning sound. 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

0: I do like that, David Bowie.
1: It is a very good song, I do agree.
0: Absolutely. Okay, got a quick question for you. The burning question is this. What is the name of the red Teletubby? What is the name of the red Teletubby?
1: Okay, that should be fun.
0: The answer coming very, very soon. Next tune.
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0: I really do like David Bowie, don't you? Well, it's your favourite, wasn't it?
1: Yeah, Fashion is one of my favourite songs.
0: Yeah. Is this going to be your last work experience, or are you going to do it again in 2 weeks' time?
1: I'm going to have my last shift in 2 weeks' time, probably.
0: Are you? But then don't forget to come back any time you want.
1: I will try my best to.
0: Yeah. And we'll give our dear listener the bunny question. What is the name of the red Teletubby? What is the name of the red Teletubby?
1: Ooh.
0: You almost said it then.
1: I did.
0: Yeah, you went, ooh.
1: Well, our answer will be coming very soon for that question, so have a really good think before we give our answer.
0: Yes. What's next?
1: Next will be Good For You by Olivia Rodrigo.
0: Wow, brilliant.
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1: 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You could never tell.
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3: 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You wanna know what I got going on down there?

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2: Okay, the weather for tonight. This evening will be partly cloudy but dry. Tonight there will be a mix of patchy cloud and clear spells to start, but it will turn largely cloudy as the night progresses. 10 degrees, 13 miles an hour wind speed, visibility, humidity is 73%, visibility is very good, and the pressure is 1001 millibars, and that pressure is rising.
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4: Sheppey FM local news burst is brought to you by Sheppey Scene. Sheppey Scene is an independent news site especially for the Isle of Sheppey and its community.
5: Police are warning drivers on Sheppey to stay alert following a number of vehicle thefts on the island. A car was stolen from Queenborough Road and a motorbike was taken from Chequers Road. Officers are reminding motorists to always lock their vehicles, even when parked at home or just leaving them for a short time. Drivers are also being urged not to leave keys inside vehicles and to consider using steering wheel locks or immobilisers. Any suspicious activity should be reported to police on 101. A new mobile youth club has launched on Sheppey. The converted minibus, run by youth charity Oasis Hub, has already visited Rushenden and will return every Tuesday afternoon. The vehicle includes a PlayStation, TV, refreshments and outdoor seating. Community leader Phil Gregg says young people will help shape what activities and support the service offers. Meanwhile, Sheppey's Song Signing Academy CEO Becky Briner has completed a sponsored walk from Sheerness to Laysdown to raise money for young mum Luana James, who has terminal cancer. She was joined on the walk with Mark, Luana's father, and choir members Amy and Cam, who sang and danced the whole way, amusing motorists. More than £1,500 has already been raised to help Luana, her husband, and their three young children create special memories together. And finally, Swale Council has confirmed mystery stickers placed on residents' bins are fake. The leaflets claimed households were not using their food waste bins correctly, but the council says they were not official and appear to be the work of pranksters with too much time on their hands.
4: 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For more detailed bulletins, please visit Sheppey Scene on Facebook.
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tea at 3, or just after 3. 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

0: Okay, Jess, we did have a question, didn't we?
1: We did indeed, and we are going to give the answer as well. The question was, what is the name of the red Teletubby?
0: The red Teletubby.
1: Indeed.
0: Ooh.
1: What do you think the name is before I reveal the answer?
0: I don't know it. Sorry.
1: Well, the answer is Poe.
0: Poe? Oh. that's good. Okay, time here on the award-winning sound of Sherpy FM is 3:30. So Zoe Gold will be on very, very soon. In the meantime, this.
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0: Sounding absolutely brilliant as always, Mr. David Bowie.
1: It is indeed. I do love him.
0: Was that one of your choices? Did you choose that?
1: I did indeed.
0: Yeah, and the what was the other one? Fleetwood Mac.
1: Yep.
0: That's good stuff. So you're back again in 2 weeks' time.
1: Indeed, I am.
0: And then that'll be the last one.
1: Yes, it will be.
0: I'm very sad.
1: Don't be. I'm sure I'll have to see you.
0: But you can always come in anytime you want.
1: I know.
0: You know, if I'm on, you're welcome to. I think you've learned a lot. Do you feel you have?
1: I feel I have learned a lot, yeah.
0: That's good. Do you see it's a good opportunity for somebody who wants to do a bit of radio, yeah?
1: I do enjoy being on the radio, yeah.
0: Yeah, you do it very, very well. Next tune, this from Bruno Mars.
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0: Well, that's been fun, hasn't it?
1: Has indeed.
0: And you'll be back in 2 weeks' time.
1: I will be, yes.
0: And I will be as well. Thank you, dear listener, for your company.
1: I thank you very much. You're all of them.
0: Anyone you'd like to say hello to? Was it your nan last time?
1: It was my mum, actually, last time. But hello again, mum and dad.
0: Yeah. Hello, mum and dad. She's absolutely fantastic. Till we do it again 2 weeks' time, that's it from me, and it's
1: Jess.
0: From Jess. Bye.

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1: This is your drive time for this time, and the roads on the island are looking reasonably clear. You have got a little bit of traffic coming down the halfway road as it comes in, and it looks like there is a 3 to 4 minute delay coming up there, and you've also got coming up, as you come up to Queenborough, you have got the traffic building up as you are leaving Sheness past the Tesco's and coming into Sheness, and also coming round by Railway Road. There's a few minute delays there. It looks like everywhere else looks reasonably clear from there, and it looks like your travel on the roads is clear at the moment. Although it is getting near that time, and you probably will see as well as you're coming into Sittingbourne, where the bobbin turnoff is, there is a little bit of a traffic build up coming up towards the roundabout, coming out of Sittingbourne and coming up towards that roundabout there. Only sheer weight of traffic. It is not due to any accidents or emergencies. I have got the train next, which is arriving in Sheness at 4:17, and that will be taking you to Sittingbourne, and that will be calling at Sheness. Then it will call at Queenborough, Swale, Kemsley and Sittingbourne, and that is running on time today and arriving on time. Your next traffic update will be at 4:30. We'll see how the roads look then.
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It's Zoe Gold with you on Sheppy FM 92.2 with your drive time today. That's a little surprise for you, see, here on a Thursday when I'm usually here on a Tuesday. I've got coming up first, we're going to play some of those tunes to just keep you driving. So I've got Rihanna, Shut Up and Drive, and then Jessie J with Domino. They are coming up first. And I've also got a bit of Jess Glynn after that with Hold My Hand. So just to start the show off, instead of having my normal intro song, we're doing Rihanna, Shut Up and Drive. So here we go. And then we've got the two songs by Jessie J and then Jess Glynn.

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3: And we're looking at these roads on the island. We have got, coming down the lower road, there is an expected 2 minute delay, and that is sheer weight of traffic. Everybody is stacked up coming through from Minster, from the bottom of the Barton's Hill turnoff there, coming on from that roundabout. And then as we move along, coming off the island, we have got going on right now over into Sittingbourne. The 249 looks clear as we come into Sittingbourne. And if we are looking at Sittingbourne area, there are delays going on as you're coming out of Sittingbourne and coming along that A2 road. Along London Road, it is stacked up there, and there is delays of, right at this moment, 7 minutes. So if you can avoid that area, please do. It's going from Chalkwell all the way up to Key Street. And also there is delays going on the B2006 as well. That is also in Sittingbourne area, and the delays there at the moment, it is sheer weight of traffic. It is around 5 minutes at the moment, and that is coming out of Sittingbourne and going towards Milton area. So it's just before Milton High Street,

0: and coming up to where the roundabout is, just before the Stumble Inn, so coming along that road, and also coming down as if you're going up towards the other directions into Sittingbourne High Street as well. And those delays have just changed again. So those delays right now, 5 minutes plus in that direction and 5 minutes plus in the opposite direction. And if we was to look at coming off Sittingbourne and coming up towards Maidstone Road and Danaway and Chestnut Street, all looks clear at the moment. Through Bobbin looks clear at the moment, going towards Newington looks clear, and your M2 is looking clear right now, going towards London. It looks like it's clear coming that way at the moment. And coming across Maidstone Road down towards Detling, that is all looking clear right now. But once we get down Detling Hill and we come up towards the roundabout, there are delays coming through Maidstone area, down near Grange Lane, Harbourland, and going towards Boxley as well. So those delays are looking at the moment, and all the way around East Maidstone and Sandlin as well, there's a lot of delays going on there. The ones going up towards Boxley are 17 minutes at the moment. Going in the opposite direction towards East Maidstone, you have also got delays going on there of 4 minutes, and this is all sheer weight of traffic as well. Going up towards Sandlington, you're looking at a 14 minutes delay as well, so there's a lot going on there.
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0: There were a lot of delays right there. I'm just going to announce to you before it kicks into the rest of the adverts, there the Sheerness train going towards Sittingbourne is running on time, and that is at 5:47 p.m. or for those of you who know 24 hour clock, that's 16:47, and it's calling out Sheerness, Queenborough, Swale, Kempsey and Sittingbourne, arriving at Sittingbourne at 5:06 or 17:06 for those of you who do 24 hour clock. That's the end of your traffic and travel for this time. Another update in half an hour.
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0: Oh, I've got coming up next Madonna, Into the Groove. And then we're going all disco with Boney M and Rasputin.
1: And you can dance for inspiration.

This is Rasmus in the Shadows, and coming up after this song, you have Imagine Dragons with Thunder, and it looks like the thunder's going to come out there right now. Here we go.

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2: If you're caring for someone receiving a repeat prescription, they could be storing up medicine they don't use or need. This year alone, an estimated £4.9 million will be wasted on unused medicines, which could be reinvested into improving your NHS services. So don't be afraid to check their medication. Encourage them to only order what they need and take any that's not being used back to their local pharmacy for safe disposal. Help us make more of your NHS.
3: And this is your weather for this time. As we move into this evening, there'll be variable cloud with clear breaks and shattered scours. And there will also be a dry but cold and cloudy evening with winds increasing in from the north. You will also have your top temperature is about 11 at the out there at the moment. And it will be gradually going down as the evening goes on, down to 8 by 10 o'clock this evening. And your tide times are, your high tide is at 23:34, so that's 11:34 this evening PM, and it's 5 meters and 43 centimeters. And your low tide is coming up at 5:20, and that's 1 meter and 13 centimeters. That's your weather.
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3: We are coming into that drive time. Things are gradually building up as we come down that 249 and come up towards Sittingbourne area. And as we come further in, as we come further back towards the island, you have got over on Sheppey, when you come towards Meadstone, you've still got those delays as you're coming down that lower road and up towards those roundabouts to go onto the 249. And those delays are 4 to 5 minutes at the moment, and that is sheer weight of traffic. You've also got delays now coming down the M2 going towards Rochester, and that is sheer weight of traffic. And also delays on the 229 going towards Medway, and the M20 now going towards Maidstone and travelling up towards London. The delays are gradually building up. You've also got some more on the M2 further up near Faversham, going up towards the Faversham and Canterbury area. Those delays right now coming along that M2 are coming in at 5 to 7 minutes. And that is sheer weight of traffic coming along there. The ones coming into Sittingbourne, coming up towards the Keycole roundabout, you have got 5 minute delays. And then if we're coming over to Sheppey, like I say, as you come in, you've still got those delays coming off the 249 and going up towards Minster, coming down that lower road where those roundabouts are, coming off the big roundabout onto the small one. That is your traffic and travel for this time. And your trains at the moment are running on time. And your next train going to Sittingbourne is 17 minutes past 5. And it's calling at Sheness, Queenborough, Swale, Kemsley and Sittingbourne. And that will be arriving in Sittingbourne at 5:35. That's your travel.

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And that was Harry Belafonte with Jumping the Line. I've got coming up next Elvis Presley with All Shook Up and Big Bopper with Chantilly Lace.

0: giggle and talk long. 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
1: What's that, honey?
0: Yeah,
1: pick you up at 8. 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

0: It's Zoe Gold back with you on Sheb FM 92.2, and that was Happy by Pharrell Williams. I've got the ads coming in just in a moment, and then Shawn Mendes, There's Nothing Holding Me Back. I've got Little and saying, yep, nodding, I like that one.
1: Hello.
0: She's saying hello, and have a great evening. I hope you're driving home safely.
2: 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Also, it is now commonly being utilized to deepfake celebrities and create misinformation, and you could be their next target. 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Even me, I'm not a real person.
3: Wait, don't tell me. Are you not a real person?
2: 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None of us are. You could never tell.
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Rita Ora, Jonas Blue and Tiësto with Ritual. That's coming in just before the next Traffic and Travel. And afterwards, there'll be Rockabye with Jean-Paul Clean Bandit featuring Anne-Marie. Here we go.

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3: And we're looking at delays on the island as we're coming up the road, halfway road, coming towards the traffic lights. And there are delays coming up there at the moment of... Yep, coming past at the halfway houses, school, and there are delays coming up that road at the moment of 2 minutes. And that is unfortunately just sheer weight of traffic coming up towards those traffic lights right now. And then as we head down towards, as we come down towards the lower road, as we come onto the island and Queenborough Road, as we come up towards Neats Court, there are delays there coming onto the lower road going towards Minster. There are 3 minute delays there, sheer weight of traffic. And coming up towards Neats Court, there are also 3 minute delays going on there as well. So those are the delays going on the island as we come over the 249 and the Sheppey crossing into Swale and into Sittingbourne. We have got a clear run all the way past Kensley and then down London.

0: London Road in Sittingbourne, coming down the A2 up towards King Street. We have got delays there of 6 minutes. And also coming down St Michael's Road on the B2006, there are delays of 4 minutes there. And there's also delays on that A2, on that St Michael's Road, coming round the corner, going up towards Canterbury Road, of 4 minutes as well. Again, sheer weight of traffic. And also round the back of Sittingbourne, coming off Homewood Avenue, coming down a side street off of Park Road as well. There are 4 minute delays, and that is queuing traffic. As far as I can tell, there's no roadworks there. Again, it is just sheer weight of traffic. So if we come further over towards, we're coming down Detling Hill and coming into Maidstone. There are lots of delays going on towards the M20, over that roundabout, going towards Boxley, on Grange Lane, and all those delays at the moment. Down Grange Lane, you've got, oh my goodness, you've got 42 minutes delay. So if you are heading that way, try and go round and try to avoid it. Detling Village looks reasonably clear at the moment, but down the M20, coming up towards that roundabout, there are 1 minute delays, and that is queuing traffic. Also, coming off around the back of Maidstone, just past the roundabout, as if you're going up past the M20 and back round towards Beersted, there are 11 minute delays there. Also in Grove Green, coming off the M20, there are 4 minute delays there, and again, it is just sheer weight of traffic going on. Down the M2, again, going up towards Waterside, Bell Hill, there are some delays going on out there as well. And Hempstead and Parkwood, near Lower Raynham, there are delays train there as well. And as coming down the A278, and those delays are 2 minutes at a roof the moment. And repair and the Lower Raynham Road looks really clear. And coming towards Dartland, there are 3 minutes delays coming up that road as well down the A2. And another 2 to 3 minutes delays coming towards Central Chatham as well. That is your traffic and travel. I'll read you out the times of the trains.
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0: And your train times at the moment for the next train coming up. It is the 5:47 going to Sittingbourne from platform one. Excuse me, put my teeth back in, from platform one. And that is on time at the moment. And that is calling from Sheness at 17:47 or 5:47 for those of you who don't do 24-hour clock. And that goes Sheness to Queenborough, Swale, Kemsley, and arriving at Sittingbourne at 6 minutes past six, or 18:06 for those of you who do 24-hour clock. And that is the end of your traffic and travel. Here we go.
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0: I'm back with you on Chep FM 92.2, and I've got some indie rock classics coming up next. I've got the Hoosers with Cops and Robbers. I say classic, I'm talking 2007. It's not really classic, is it? But I suppose it is nearly 20 years old. That's crazy, isn't it? And then Arctic Monkeys from 2006, which is definitely vintage, isn't it? Over 20 years old. And that is When the Sun Goes Down. Melody again is shouting out hello to everyone. And make sure that you get home safely. And if you spot a problem that I haven't read out or traffic that I haven't read out, please do drop me a message in, as long as it is safe and legal to do so. Here we go.
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Oh, I've got coming up next, Tampara featuring Maya with Feel It, and then Basement Jacks with Oh My Gosh. Those are coming up for you next, and then we will be coming in to that traffic and travel again at 6 o'clock.

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3: And this is your Traffic and Travel for 6 o'clock. And it looks like the island's cleared up. Coming on from the 249, it seems to be the traffic has cleared. Coming across the Sheppey crossing, there are no visible delays going past Swale. And coming through Iway, there is nothing showing up. There are still delays coming down the A2, going into Sittingbourne on London Road. And those delays at the moment are showing up at... Those delays at the moment are showing up at 5 minutes delays. And that is, again, just sheer weight of traffic. There are also delays at the other end of Sittingbourne coming down the A2 as you come out and go down towards Faversham. As we come down the 249 and we come over towards Detling Hill, there is nothing showing up there as we get to that roundabout going into... Going into Maidstone, the roads going up towards Harbourland, there are 3 to 5 minute delays there. Coming along to Grange Lane and down the street, there is 10 to 17 minutes delays up that end of the road. And if you're coming into Heathfield Road, there are 19 minute delays, sheer weight of traffic. Coming off the 249, just before that, there are 3 minute delays to joining onto that road. So there are a lot of delays going on in Maidstone, and coming down the M20, going towards London, there are 46 minute delays at this moment. And coming into Sandling, there are also delays coming down there of 28 minutes. If you can avoid the roads, please do. And coming off Forstall Road down the A229 into Maidstone, there are also delays going on there, and they are quite severe delays of 10 to 12 minutes. So there's a lot of delays going on through Maidstone. If you can avoid it and go round, please do. If you are unable to, just be prepared that you will be waiting in quite a visible amount of traffic. And if we move up towards Chatham area, along Chatham Road and Pilgrim's Way, coming down Rochester Road, you have got delays going on there on the A229 as well, coming towards Chatham and going down towards Rochester. And those delays at the moment are showing up as 4 minutes at the moment. That's 4 minutes coming down Pilgrim's Way and 17 minutes coming down past Chatham Road along that A229. So that is your traffic for 6 o'clock. We have got the trains are still running on time, coming from platform one. And those trains are
2: over 40 years.
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3: 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That will be calling Sheness, Queenborough, Swale, Kemsley, and Sittingbourne. 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

That was Example, and then Cosheen Hired You. Got coming up next, Example, You Changed the Way You Kissed Me, and Dark Sauce with Barbara Streisand.

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1: And these next two songs are for Melody. My Melody has been here with me. Because... because she's been here, being such a good girl while I've been doing drive time. So I am playing her Ella Henderson featuring Rudimental with Alibi, because it's one of her favourites. And then Huntrix with Golden, the song from K-Pop Demon Hunters. Yeah. Here we go.

So those two songs were for Melody. I've got coming up next two songs for me, country songs. Yeah. I hope you enjoy them. I've got Dasher with Austin from 2024 and Carrie Underwood, Before He Cheats.

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3: And it's looking clear on the island for 6:30. Coming down the 249, it's looking nice and clear coming over that Sheppey crossing as well. There is still traffic going on as you come down the A2 along London Road in Sittingbourne, and those delays right there are 4 minutes. And again, it is just sheer weight of traffic there. There is also another little delay still going on down St Michael's Road with expected delays of 4 minutes, and that is coming down St Michael's Road at the other side of Sittingbourne going towards near Merston. We also have coming away from Sittingbourne and coming down the 249 going down towards Dunaway, Stockbury, and then coming down Detlin Hill. All clear there as we come towards Maidstone. There are still lots and lots of long delays going towards East Maidstone. There are some delays going on, and they are at this moment 3 minute delays. Then just behind Pennydon East going towards Maidstone Town Centre, there are 5 minute delays. And also on Grange Lane, there are still delays there of 35 minutes. And round the back of Harbour Land, coming round the side street just off Grange Lane, there are delays there as well of 4 minutes. Coming into Sandling, you've also got delays coming up there of 35 minutes. And there are lots and lots of more delays coming into Sittingbourne, down the A20 going towards Bridge, coming through Maidstone Town Centre as well. There are delays there with sheer weight of traffic of 4 minutes. And coming out towards Aylesford on the M20 and going down the M20 towards Aylesford, there are also delays there of 35 minutes. Down the B2246, there are delays there as well of 3 minutes in Maidstone area. And around the back of Fant and Barmin, there are also delays going on there. So keep your eyes and ears out for traffic that's going on. If you would like to give us any updates, you can give us a call here at the studio on 01795 58 no, 01795

0: 5665898, or you can text the studio on 07938 221617 when it's safe and legal to do so. There are also delays going on down the 229, very long delays of over an hour, and that traffic is very much struggling there. If you can avoid that and take your way down to the A2 and go that way, and it's going up past Rochester Airport and along that road there going down towards Chatham, and also going over Bluebell Hill where Kit's Cotty, there's some there as well. Delays are very severe, and your next train is on time, and it's at 6:55 p.m. from Sheerness going to Sittingbourne.
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4: 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From late afternoon to early evening.

And it's my time to say goodbye. Stay safe. Have a great evening. And I'm going to leave you with a few songs while Babs is getting himself ready. He's doing the soul show tonight. He's also got Luke with him, which I'm sure he'll be picking a few tunes as well and keeping him company. I've got a few reggae classics to leave you with. So I've got John Holt, Homely Girl, Boris Gardner with Elizabethan Reggae, 10cc Dreadlock Holiday, and then one of my favourites, I know it's old, Marmalade with Oobla-Dee, Oobla-Da. Oh, and Melody saying goodbye as well. Have a great evening and make sure you get home safe and carefully. Any more reports, please do ring in and let us know. We don't usually do traffic after 7 o'clock, but if there is anything major, you can contact us on 01795 665 898 to let us know if there is an accident or an emergency going on the roads that people need to know about. Or you can text the studio on 07938221617 and do it when it is late. Safe and legal to do so. Bye bye. I'll be back with you all on Tuesday with the mid-morning show.

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3: Well, good evening, one, all, and everybody out there in Radioland. Yes, as you can hear, unfortunately, it's not Elaine Price tonight. Fortunately, she's off on her holidays, so tonight you've got me, Mr. Babs, taking you through your soul and funk, and as it says, a little bit more. So, as always, big shout out to our very own Zoe Gold, getting Sheppey home safe and sound this evening. Hopefully, and look at this evening. What a glorious evening it's turned out to be. How's your day been in? Good, hopefully. Yeah, not too bad. Out and about this morning, watching somebody doing a bit of gardening. I went up the street. Let's just say, I seen a little company that's a nice little calm company, and I'm in a different place tonight. Yes, enjoying this. So, yes, we're going for a dance funk, soul funk theme tonight. So as always, you've got your favourite soul song, your favourite soul funk, or a little bit of disco funk. I might be able to throw that in there or slip one or two of them in. As always, you can get me on the old dog and bone, 01795 6658 98. You can always send me that cheeky text as always. That gets me giggling as always, as well you know. 07938221617. Don't forget, if you're in front of that PC, go on email contact@sheppeyfm.org.uk. And if you are out and about, why not? Sunshine is breaking through at the end of the day. What better place to be? Go sit on the beach or somewhere. Enjoy that last little bit of sunset. But take us along with you on your Sheppey FM app, available on all good iOS and Android devices. That way you can message me straight through if you think of a favourite song. You know what it is? Soul, funk, and a little bit of disco, if we can slip one or two in, if we can. Well, how about this? Like I said, starting off straight away here with Theme from Chaff, just running in the background there, getting a little soul vibe going. But I'm going to take you up to bring you up to 1981 now, with a little bit of UK Players and Everybody Get Up. So get up, get your dancing shoes on, and let's get partying.

0: There you go, Temptations there. We're taking you back with a little bit of classic Motown there. With Temptations, Law of the Land. Yeah, we'll not talk about that one. Maybe I could play that on my Friday show. Yeah, that would be a way to get them little conspiracy things in on whatever else. Well, not conspiracies, but you know what I mean. Things that make you go, Yeah, but I'm not playing that music. Yes, as always, I hope you're enjoying the flow of music tonight. If you don't, you know what to do by now. Give me a call, message in, call in. As always, get me on the old dog and bone, 01795 665 8898. You can always send me that cheeky text, as always, 07938 221617. Stop twisting, stop spinning. Sorry, I'm spinning around on my chair. Yes, I'm enjoying it. Yes, email, contact at sheppyfm.org.uk. And don't forget, if you are just about to go out and get that last bit of sunshine before the sunset, why not? The sunset is about, 40 minutes off now. So go and enjoy that last bit of sun. You know what the sun's all about. Getting that vitamin D. It's the only place you can get it. Yes, and if you're sat in your traffic, I don't do drive time and nothing like that, but I understand how this system works, and all I can see is a red line, red line, red line. If you're anywhere going over that, the estuary thing? You know what I mean. If you're on the A228, M2, A289, or the Rochester crossing, every single one of them is red line going all the way across it. What's going on? By the sounds, there's been a little accident or something on the M2, so it's affecting M2, M20 and around. So if you're sat in that and you're listening and you're able to receive it, you know what to do by now. Get me on the old dog and bone, get me on the old cheeky text. And it's like, let me know what you fancy listening to. I'm covering tonight, I am Babs, yes, I am Babs as broadcaster. Yes, I'm covering tonight, taking on in for Elaine B, or Lady P, and Mr. AG. They're on their holidays, enjoying a bit more sun than what we've got. hopefully anyway. So if you've got a favourite upbeat soul, funk, a little bit of disco, maybe a little bit of Motown, you know what I'm like. I like to swing a little bit here and there, because music's not just about one genre, it all goes together. And it's like, so you know what to do, get on the numbers, let me know what you want to listen to, favourite ones, and I'll see if I can slip it in the list. I've just got some adverts coming in. Yes, we've got the AI misleading people. PSA, that was made by our very own youth workers, you know what I mean. They come in doing work experience, that's the word, work experience, yes, there, and take a listen to this. This is the kind of thing that we train people to do in our local radio station and media centre. We are also your local community tourist information centre. So yes, take a listen to this, and then we've got a quick advert about our seaside competition, and then I'll come back in after that with Earth, Wind and Fire with A Fall in Love with Me. Why not? Little bit of disco from 1982, dropping it then until 1977, sticking with Earth, Wind and Fire, because I thought I'm going to bring you a double back of them. I like these two, not heard them for a while, hope you enjoy them. Fall in Love with Me, and then Saturday Night.
1: 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Also, it is now commonly being utilized to deepfake celebrities and create misinformation, and you could be their next target. 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Even me. I'm not a real person.
2: Wait, don't tell me. Are you not a real person?
1: That's right. None of us are. You could never tell.
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There you go, Earth, Wind & Fire there, with Saturday Night. Now going straight into a little bit of soul from 1983. Bobby Womack, Tell Me Why. Tell Me Why. I enjoy being here, Sheppy FM at 92.2, bringing the music for you.

0: And there you go, Bobby Womack, Tell Me Why. A little bit of soul track taking you back to 1983. May I say good evening as well to Dennis Wilson. A very good evening to you, Elaine. Unfortunately, yes, Elaine is not in tonight. She's out on the hold. She's having a holiday, a break. So yes, Elaine Bryce, Miss Lady B is not in tonight. Unfortunately, you've got Babs covering for Elaine tonight, bringing you, hopefully, a good selection of soul, funk and more, just like Elaine would normally. So yes, I hope you're enjoying. I hope you're all enjoying the music. Like I said, that was just a little bit of soul there, a little bit of Bobby Womack there, and coming up now, we got a quick little Sheppy FM news burst, and then coming back in. I was very surprised with this. Yeah, I put in a group, and I thought I would find a lot more music than what we actually had for this group, but best one I could find on the system for what I like anyway. Testify, a little bit of soul, taking you back to 1967. Yes, I love playing these late night shows because I can get to play the 60s music and the 50s and the 40s and anything I want, well, within reason. As always, don't forget, if you would like your favourite song, your favourite soul, funk or more, you know what to do. 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Yes, as always, if you would like your favourite soul, funk or a little bit more, like I said, a little bit of Afro or whatever, R&B and disco or Motown, you know what to do by now. Contact the details. I'll be back after the news and Parliament's with Testify.
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3: Police are warning drivers on Sheppy to stay alert following a number of vehicle thefts on the island. A car was stolen from Queenborough Road and a motorbike was taken from Chequers Road. Officers are reminding motorists to always lock their vehicles, even when parked at home or just leaving them for a short time. Drivers are also being urged not to leave keys inside vehicles and to consider using steering wheel locks or immobilisers. Any suspicious activity should be reported to police on 101. A new mobile youth club has launched on Sheppy. The converted minibus, run by youth charity Oasis Hub, has already visited Rushenden and will return every Tuesday afternoon. The vehicle includes a PlayStation, TV, refreshments and outdoor seating. Community leader Phil Gregg says young people will help shape what activities and support the service offers. Meanwhile, Sheppy's Song Signing Academy CEO Becky Briner has completed a sponsored walk from Sheerness to Laysdown to raise money for young mum Luana James, who has terminal cancer. She was joined on the walk with Mark, Luana's father, and choir members Amy and Cam, who sang and danced the whole way, amusing motorists. More than £1,500 has already been raised to help Luana, her husband, and their three young children create special memories together. And finally, Swale Council has confirmed mystery stickers placed on residents' bins are fake. The leaflets claimed households were not using their food waste bins correctly, but the council says they were not official and appear to be the work of pranksters with too much time on their hands.
2: 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For more detailed bulletins, please visit Sheppy Scene on Facebook.

something a little bit more classic. How about this? George Benson, Never Gonna Give Up on a Good Thing. 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

And there you go, like I said, George Benson there, Never Give Up On A Good Thing, giving you a little bit of classics, carrying on now. How about something a little bit more modern? This is A Little Bit of Soul from 2022. Going through the system and they're like, ooh. Tell Me Brother by President Street.

0: What do you think of that one? Yes, like I said, I was going through the system. And it's like, and I was putting in, tell me something else. What was I looking for? Tell me good or tell me something. And I couldn't find it, so I shortened it. And I was like, I found that. It's like, it come under soul. It is a soul track there. And then, like I said, a modern one added to our systems from 2022 there with President Street. Tell me, brother. I enjoyed that. I did enjoy that. And yes, I got a couple of quick little jingles coming in. We got to pay the bills. You know how it goes with the advertisement and sponsorships and everything else. It's what keeps our community radio station here, Sheppey FM, afloat. As anywhere, as everyone this day and age. So yes, as always, I hope you're enjoying the tunes. I'm hoping you're enjoying the music. I'm covering tonight for our very own Elaine Price or Miss Lady P and MCAG. Yeah, they're out on their sunnies, enjoying the last bit of the sun. Here we are in the UK. Yes, and I've just said, I realised, yes, I'm an hour ahead, aren't I? Yes, we're about 40 minutes or 45 minutes off the sunset at the moment. Yes, as always, if you would like your favourite soul, funk or more, a little bit of disco, a little bit of Motown, you know where it goes. Babs likes to mix it in a little because it's not just one music or one genre, is it? If we just sat here and played soul, we'd all fall asleep, wouldn't we? But as always, you want your favourite one playing, and I've not played it yet, so you know what to do. Get on the old Dog and Bone, 01795 665 5898. You can always send me that cheeky text that normally gets me giggling first thing in the morning, because loads of people send me silly messages. I can't say. Yeah, you know, as always, 07938221617. I am not eating a mint at all, or spinning around in my chair, not at all. Yeah, I've been fixed, yes, no pain. Oh, no pain, that feeling of no pain is euphoric. So yes, I am enjoying what I'm doing, but you know what to do. Get involved, let me know what you're doing. Have you experienced something today that has give you that big boost that's made, you know what? I know what I'm doing tonight. I'm going home, I'm going to sleep, and sleep well. But yes, as always, the numbers are there. Message me in. Kids, let us know what you're up to, what you're doing, or what you'd like to hear. Couple of quick jingles, yes, and then I'm coming in, a double back. Yes, this is Bill Withers. Oh, everyone goes, oh, here we go, lovely day, it's gonna be... No, it's not. I've picked two that we haven't heard for quite a few years. Yes, these have not been played for a few years, because I went in and I went across. You can go across, you can have a look, and you can see when these tracks were last played. Sometimes that's quite interesting, because... you know, they get put in, played once, never played again. So how about these two for a show in? They've not been out of the dusty cobwebs for a while. Bill Withers with Who Is He and What Is He to Us? I'm Babs, I'm your DJ. And then I'm going to put in with that Bill Withers. Use me. Yeah, use me as a DJ. That's what I'm here for. You ready?
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1: I forgot that community news was coming in. It's an evening, I forgot all about it. And this is the last final community events of the day. So let's have a look what we've had for you today. Here we go. Fundraising event. Help us to build our upstairs toilet at Castle Connections. This event is taking place on Saturday, May the 16th from 10 a.m. till 2 p.m. It is fill a bag for £3 of clothing stalls, toys, books and games. There's a bric-a-brac. There's temporary tattoos. There's going to be a tombola. The cafe will be open that will have cakes, hot dogs, sausage rolls and drinks. And all, most of all, there will be fun for all the family. Come along, grab a bargain and support a great cause. There you go. That's the Castle Connections, Saturday, May the 16th from 10 a.m. till 2 p.m. And then another one. Would you fancy an afternoon at races in aid of Cancer Research UK? This is taking place Sunday, the 24th of May 2026 at Rushenden Club. Come join us for a fun afternoon of dog racing. There will be 12 races in total, 11 races with a stake of £1 and one race with a stake of £12. So that's only a total of £11, £12, £13. That's all. First race starts at 2 p.m. It is free admission and this is hosted by the Carver crew, raising money in aid of Cork Cancer Research UK. Get your words out, Babs. Last one. Why not? I can always push that little button across there and then do that. And there you go. Yeah, last one for you guys. Sheppey Little Theatre. They are holding a quiz night to be held at Westminster Primary School. It's right down at the bottom of St. George's Avenue, all the way down there. Yeah, Friday the 15th of May, tomorrow, from 7 p.m. for a 7:30 start. Teams of up to 8 players, £5 per head. No refreshments are provided, so please bring your own food and drink. To book, call Martin on 01795 66 5970 or Derek on 01795 873056. That's all for your community events today. That's it. You will be next updated. Let's see. Oh, tomorrow morning by me. When I'm in? Mid-morning. 10 till 1. Don't forget it. Yes, I will be kicking off with the community news. Well, after this outro's come out, I might as well leave this couple of seconds going. I'll be coming back in with the other one of Bill Withers, what I said in the first place, before I forgot community news were coming in. Use me as a DJ.
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0: go. What did I tell you? What did I tell you? Bill Withers there with Use Me. And then before the community news, like I said, I played you a back-to-back of Bill Withers with Who Is He and What Is He to You? Hopefully, I'm your local radio DJ or presenter, whatever, DJ presenter. I'm playing music. I do what I always do and what I enjoy best, as always. I'm standing in tonight for our very own Elaine Price, hence why I started the show with her jingle, because it's her show. So I thought, you know what? I'm just hopefully doing her proud. A little bit of Sunk, a Foal, and more. As always, if you've got a favourite song, a favourite soul, funk, or more tune, a little bit of R&B, a little bit of Motown, a little bit of disco, if I can slip it in the list, I will slip it in the list. That's what I do. I like to mix it all up, as always. I've done it again, haven't I? I told you, because I'm, like I said, I'm euphoric. I really am euphoric tonight. I do get it. I've been, yes, let's just say, like I said, I've been to a very nice calm company on our very high street tonight. I've been told, I was recommended to go and see somebody. And I was like, you know what? I'm going to go and see this calming company and see what they're like and what they're all about. Yeah, let's put it one way. He popped and clicked and did what he needed to do, and I walked out. Well, I crawled in there. I literally skipped out of there, and I have not felt this good for about 4 years now, if not longer. So, yes, if you've had any good experiences, anything that's got you feeling good tonight, you know what to do. Message in them songs, message in that message, and I'll read it out for you, give you a shout out, just like I will for Dennis Wilson. Message in. I know it's not Elaine on tonight. I hope I'm doing her proud, but I hope you're still tuned in and enjoying, like everybody else here on Sheppey FM 92.2. Tell you what, if I play this and it gives me a second, and then I'll be coming back in with one of these. Honeycomb. Yes, I did say that right. Yes, Honeycomb. One Monkey, Don't Stop, No Show.
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of Motown now, throwing it in from 1962 there with Stevie Wonder. I call it Pretty Music Part 1. Going straight in now. I bet you don't remember this one. Remember Hot Chocolate? You sexy thing. How about this one? Don't Stop It Now. Off the album, Sounds of the 70s. More hits. Still hear it, can't you? Do, do, do, do, do, do. There you go, Hot Chocolate.

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Hot Chocolate there with Don't Stop It Now. Well, I'm not going to stop it now. Why not? How about this one? Little bit of classics, but you'll get it. 1964, Martha Reeves and the Vandellas. No, it's not. No, it's not. Sorry, I get it wrong. I'm on the wrong thing. It's Heatwave. Slip Your Disc to This 1977 Disco. Why not? I think I'll just add mine put back in, to be honest.

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Heatwave, Slip Your Disc to This, 1977. Now coming in this time, it'd help if I press the right button and put it in the right place, wouldn't it? How about this one? Martha Reeves and the Vandellas, Heatwave. Little bit of

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And there you go, Yarborough and the Peoples there with Don't Stop the Music. A little bit of classics for you. Like I said, playing your best soul, funk and more tonight. A little bit of hip-hop. Where did I get hip-hop from? A little bit of Motown, a little bit of disco, a little bit of, you know what I mean? I've even got a little bit of R&B lined up for near the end of the show. Yes, even I was shocked with that. It came up in my modern funk and soul playlist. It really did. Like I said, I've got a list, as always. I always do have a list. Normally I have a list of about 100 songs, even though I only need 30 of them. But I can never decide the best 30 songs that I've got. And then when I come in here, I'm like, yes, I've prepped my shows, I've done this and I've done that, and I know this music's on the system. I walk in and what the... I get spoiled. We're getting so much music being added at the moment. And yes, keep your ears out, because I will be dropping a little snippet of it in, provided by our very own Mr. Neil DJ. Yes, he does the reset on a Wednesday night. Like I said, normally it's a

Elaine Price or Lady B tonight with Mr. AC, MC, AC, AG. I knew I'd get the letters eventually. Yes, Mr. AG. Yeah, you know what I mean. Hey, yes, I'm bringing you the soul, funk and more. And then tomorrow night we have a Friday night of dance vibes, isn't it? Dance vibes. And then on a Saturday night, we have Club Sheppy bringing the club to you. And then normally on a Sunday, we have the end of the week show. At the moment, I've been covering that with a little bit of easy listening. Hence why I like all this easy listening, all this slow backing, all this. Yeah. I always thought I was fast and quick and I always like dancing music. No, not anymore. I'm a soul man. I'm getting into it. Really am. But if you want to change your list, As always, we are here as a community radio station playing the music for you guys. And that's what I'm here for. If you weren't listening, I wouldn't be playing it. Well, I would be playing it, but I'd just be playing it at home, singing really badly and scaring all the neighbours off. So, as always, you want to change a playlist, you can get me on the old Dog and Bone, 01-795-665898. You can always send me that cheeky text. As always, I'll check the messages and make sure nothing's come through yet. 07938221617. Yes, nothing come through at the moment. Or if... No, I'm not even going to say it. You know what to do by now. Yes, you know what to do, don't you? You know where the numbers are. You know where the messages are. And take a look and see what else we do, as always. I'm going to carry on for now. I'm going to stop waffling. I'm going to bring you a quick little jingle. And then... I'm coming in with this. How about this? A little bit of soul from 1968. I'm going to slow it down just a touch. Sly and the Family Stone with Dance to the Music. And then I'm coming in with the first one of a few remixes that I found. This is the Jacksons' Shake Your Body. Remixes from 2026. It's what's out in the clubs at the moment. This is what they're listening to. The disco in the clubs is out there. Take a

0: and there you go. Like I said, bringing you a little bit of remixes, a little bit of music that's been added to our system very lately. There you go. That was Jackson's with Shake Your Body Down to the Ground, John Lungo Disco Mix. And it was clean, taking you back to 20... Yes, like I said, a remix is from 2026. Oh, the brain's not with it. The brain's not with it. Yes, it is. I'm enjoying. I hope you're all enjoying too. Like I said, listening to Babs as broadcaster tonight, bringing you your soul funk and a little bit more. As always, I always like to bring that little bit more than normal. You know, time is now 20:49, which is just coming up for 11 minutes to 9 p.m. You've just got an hour and about an hour with me before I will be signing off. Let me just check that. Oh, no, I'll have a look in a minute. Then I'll just have a see what that is. Like I said, quick little jingle coming up. As always, if you want to get in touch with us, take a listen to the jingle. And then I'll be coming back. Oh, that was a bit loud, wasn't it? I was facing down, weren't I? Yes, and then I will be coming back with a little bit of funk from 1973. Digging deep tonight. And then following that in with a little bit of soul. But your first one, Act One. Do you remember this one? Tom the Peeper. Even peepers were around in 1973. And then I'm going to follow that with Follow Me by Alius. I hope you enjoy these. If you want any more, you know what to do. Take a listen.
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Well, not modern. 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You get the best from me. Say, say, say. Whole extended version. You get the whole 7 minutes of this. Enjoy this. 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Turn it

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3: And here you go, coming in now, Angie Stone. A little bit of R&B soul from the noughties. 2002 to be exact, off the album Big Softies. Take a listen to this. A little bit of chill back. I said I'm bringing some R&B.

0: And there you go, that was Angie Stone there, quickly putting my headphones on and throwing them on. Yes, Angie Stone there with Wish I Didn't Miss You. Speaking of Angie Stone, don't forget we also have Angie Brown on a Friday night. She brings you a little bit of house and house party all round to Angie Brown's from 10 till 11 on a Friday night. After the Friday night floor fillers or the Friday night dance vibes. Yes, before Sadie Caldwell finishes us off with the 90s tour this week, it looks like. So, like we said, keeping you good music every night, all night, well, up until about midnight anyway. Speaking of which, after me, don't forget, stay tuned tonight to your local radio station, Sheppey FM 92.2, because they will be bringing you the Airplay Top 40, bringing you the best of what's been sold in around Kent and Swale and surrounding areas. Like I said, that's the Airplay Top 40 tonight with Spencer James. And then Spencer James, and then Sheppey FM, and Never Leave You Alone. We will be playing you some easy listening through until the early hours of the morning. And then it starts picking up a little more up the beat before you are woke up tomorrow morning for the breakfast show at 7 a.m. through till 10 with our very own boss, Mr. Wayne Caldwell. He will be getting everybody safely on the way tomorrow morning before Babs comes in again and blasts out your eardrums with loads of, a mix of music. I have already done my playlist, but I don't want to give anything away yet. Hopefully, I'll be carrying on with my around the world kind of theme. Yes, and as always, like I said, a dedication request or a shout out. We've got about... I'm here for about 35, 40 minutes, but I've got about 15 minutes worth of music to fill back in. I'm looking through the system and I'm trying to find some good ones for you guys to listen to. So as always, you know the contact details. Take a listen, send us a message, your favourite soul, funk, or a little bit more, like disco or anything like that.
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0: And coming in, Adri Block here. What you gonna do?

Nasty tune that, isn't it? Yes, and coming in next, I was going through the new music added to the system. Like I said, I don't want to bring you all the remixes. I don't want to bring you all the new music because it's not fair on everybody else. We should all get a little bit of everything. So I was going through the new music. This new music is brought to us by our very own Mick Terry and Trevor Fox. They source and do a big job of sourcing all this modern music and new music and source so that we can play it here on your local radio. And I found a couple of soul jazz, or one is a soul jazz tune and the next one is a upbeat soul, yes it is. So this first one, it is, but I've played it on a Friday morning as well. This is called Silver Lining with Know Your Way. Little bit of information for you as well. It's finding your way is really straightforward and almost never comes with this much groove. With their new single, Know Your Way, Lisbon and London-based Silver Lining Band turn that idea into a smooth, groove-led soul-funk track, led by the vocals of Katrina Silver and featuring Grammy-nominated artist Michelle Ivon. Built around warm electric guitar, tight rhythm and rich live instrumentation. The track balances a laid-back feel with an uplifting modern edge. Following airplay on BBC Radio and their win for Best Rock Performance, even though this is soul jazz tune, at the 25 International Portuguese Music Awards in the USA, this track sits comfortably alongside contemporary soul and funk releases, and it's well suited to groove-driven radio programming. So seeing though we're in the soul and the funk and the grooves and all that lot, that information was brought to you by Obsidian. This is a Silver Lining with Know Your Way, a new soul track added to our system from 26. What do you reckon to this? Take a listen. A little bit quiet on the start, but it's getting there. Here we go. There's a change the tempo a bit. A couple of little bit of soul jazz.

Know Your Way There. Silver Lining featuring Michelle Yvonne there, and a little bit of jazz funk. Jazz funk soul jazz added to our system. I'm gonna throw another one in. Why not? It's new music, isn't it? This one is by Terry Green. I've played a track before by Terry Green, and this track, but not this track. You'll get what I mean. Terry Green, Starlight, extended mix, upbeat soul. With Starlight, Terry Green steps confidently into a space she has been building towards for years, a seamless fusion of soul, disco and dance that fully unites her two musical identities. The record track traces back to a writing camp in Paris where Terry first connected with producer Dino Sirius. The creative chemistry was immediate. However, during that session, Terry had temporarily lost her voice and wasn't able to perform at the level she expected of herself. The collaboration paused, but the connection remained. It was then in the early 2025 that Terry knew that she wanted to do and what direction the next tune should take. She told Dino she needed something that bridged her yesterday and today. A mix of soul, disco and dance. Dino Sirius, whose production work has contributed to more than 13 million records sold worldwide and earned multiple diamond, platinum and gold certifications, adds refined international polish, balancing electronic sophistication with musical depth. Dino delivered a sleek, synth-driven foundation with pulse and atmosphere. Terry immediately heard its potential, but she wanted the track grounded in live musicmanship. That information was brought to you by Heart Media Showbiz Info. This is an upbeat soul track, and newly added to our system, Terry Green with Starlight. But this is the extended mix. Take a listen to this. What do you think? A little bit of R&B-ish to it. Wait for it to come in.

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1: And yeah, I said it, we're coming back in with the remixes. How about this one? Earth, Wind & Fire, Boogie Wonderland, Cam Jam and Dario Remix 2026.

0: He makes me feel like.
1: And coming in now, Michael Jackson. Standard disco track. Don't

There you go, Michael Jackson there with Don't Stop Till You Get Enough. Disco tune off his album History. And yes, this is going to be it for me now. Don't forget, stay tuned. Coming up next is the Airplay Top 40 brought to you by our very own Spencer James. James bringing you from 10 till 1. And then don't forget, Sheppy FM never leave you through the night. We will be bringing you some nice, easy listening through to the early morning, early hours. And then we're going to a little bit more upbeat before the breakfast show is brought to you at 7 a.m. through till 10 by our very own Wayne Cordwell. Don't forget, I will be back in tomorrow morning from 10 till 1, bringing you the mid-morning community show. Mid-morning community daytime show. You know it. As you can tell now, coming in with another remix courtesy of our very own Neil DJ. This is James Brown. Get up off of that thing. N2N Top Board Edit. This is Remix 26 style. I'm going to leave you after that with Michael Jackson, Don't Stop Till You Get Enough, a remix version. And then I'm coming back in with a Skills versus Beat Vandals, Beats Don't Stop. And finishing off with the Brothers Johnson, Stomp Disco Edit Remix. I hope it's been a pleasure listening into my version tonight of Soul, Funk and More, covering tonight for our very own Lady P. Oh, our very own Elaine Price. It's been a pleasure, as always.

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0: Sheppey FM local news burst is brought to you by Sheppey Scene. Sheppey Scene is an independent news site especially for the Isle of Sheppey and its community.
1: Police are warning drivers on Sheppey to stay alert following a number of vehicle thefts on the island. A car was stolen from Queenborough Road and a motorbike was taken from Chequers Road. Officers are reminding motorists to always lock their vehicles, even when parked at home or just leaving them for a short time. Drivers are also being urged not to leave keys inside vehicles and to consider using steering wheel locks or immobilisers. Any suspicious activity should be reported to police on 101. A new mobile youth club has launched on Sheppey. The converted minibus, run by youth charity Oasis Hub, has already visited Rushenden and will return every Tuesday afternoon. The vehicle includes a PlayStation, TV, refreshments and outdoor seating. Community leader Phil Gregg says young people will help shape what activities and support the service offers. Meanwhile, Sheppey's Song Signing Academy CEO Becky Briner has completed a sponsored walk from Sheerness to Laysdown to raise money for young mum Luana James, who has terminal cancer. She was joined on the walk with Mark, Luana's father, and choir members Amy and Cam, who sang and danced the whole way, amusing motorists. More than £1,500 has already been raised to help Luana, her husband, and their three young children create special memories together. And finally, Swale Council has confirmed mystery stickers placed on residents' bins are fake. The leaflets claimed households were not using their food waste bins correctly, but the council says they were not official and appear to be the work of pranksters with too much time on their hands.
0: That was your latest local news burst on Sheppey FM 92.2, brought to you by Sheppey Scene. For more detailed bulletins, please visit Sheppey Scene on Facebook.
2: Artificial intelligence is getting smarter by the day and can flawlessly replicate the voices of your loved ones if trained correctly. 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
3: 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Are you not a real person?
2: That's right. None of us are. You could never tell.
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It was the year that the first film in the Marvel Cinematic Universe was released. Iron Man, starring Robert Downey Jr., of course, as Tony Stark, was released in our chosen year. But what is the year? Any ideas? Think you know what the answer is. As I said, facebook.com/airplay40, the place to go. Britney Spears released this, Piece of Me. But what's the year on the Airplay 40 Rewind?

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4: Please don't

Rihanna, Don't Stop the Music, number 5 on the Airplay 42 Rewind this hour. But what is our chosen year? It was the year that Breaking Bad made its debut onto TV and Seth MacFarlane reached a $100 million agreement with Fox to keep Family Guy and American Dad on TV. What a deal and a half that was. That's a reason to celebrate, isn't it? But what is our chosen year? Let's have a look at the albums, stepping aside from the singles. Pink released Funhouse. This was the title track to it. What was the year that this album was released?

It was the title track to the album Viva La Vida and Death and All of His Friends. Coldplay, Viva La Vida on the album charts from our chosen year. Kings of Leon released an album as well. It was called Only by the Night. Do you remember the front cover to it? It was a bit strange. It used to hurt my eyes looking at it. Great album. This from the album itself, Sex on Fire, Kings of Leon on the Airplay 40 Rewind.

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Take That, Greatest Day from the album The Circus, the number one album from our chosen year this hour. But what is the year? I think you know what the answer is. Facebook.com/Airplay40 is the place to go. Adele released the follow-up to her debut single. It was called Chasing Pavements. Did very well in the charts, but what is the year?

Duffy and Mercy on the Airplane 40 Rewind. What is our chosen year? Time does funny things. You forget that songs are from the same year. I was like, oh, was this song really from this year? But apparently it was. At number two on the Airplane 40 Rewind this hour, it's Nickelback and Rockstar.

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1: So there's countdown from 10 to 1 and reveal the number one song from our chosen year. At 10 was Kanye West, Chris Martin, Homecoming, American Boy from Estelle was at 9. 8, Flo Rida, T-Pain and Low, Apologise, One Republic was at 7. 6, Britney Spears, Piece of Me. 5 was Rihanna, Please Don't Stop the Music. At 4 was Adele, Chasing Pavements. 3 was Duffy and Mercy. 2 was Rockstar from Nickelback. And the number one song from our chosen year this hour, which was 2008, Bass Hunter, Now You're Gone.
2: Number one.

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0: So hello there, welcome along. 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But what is our chosen year? I'll play, of course, the top 10 singles. I'll play you a couple of album tracks. 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So we'll kick off at number 10 this hour with Walk the Moon and Shut Up and Dance.
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1: Ed Sheeran and Photograph, one of the big singles from our chosen year, one of the big albums as well from him on our chosen year. More about that, of course, later on the Airplay 40 Rewind. So what is our chosen year this hour? 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It was the year that Pixar released Inside Out, starring Amy Poehler, Phyllis Smith, Lewis Black, Bill Hader and Mindy Kaling. And it was a sad moment because Miss Piggy and Kermit the Frog announced an end to their relationship. I know, sad times. Here's The Weeknd, Can't Feel My Face at 8 on the Airplay 40 Rewind. And I know

Ellie Goulding and Love Me Like You Do on the Airplay 40 Rewind from our chosen year. What is the year? One of the big films, of course, of our chosen year was one of the latest installments from the 50 Shades series. But what is our year? I think you know what the answer is. 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You can tweet me and also Instagram as well if you want to get your messages through. But what is our chosen year at 6 on the Airplay 40 Rewind of songs? It's Maroon 5 and Sugar.

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1: 5.

Skrillex, Diplo with a little bit of Justin Bieber. And where are you now on the Airplay 40 Rewind from our charts of our chosen year? But what is our chosen year? I think you know what it is. As I was saying, the place to go, it's facebook.com/Airplay40. So that is number five on our singles charts. We're going to just take a little sidestep, look at some of the albums that are out in our chosen year. Taylor Swift had probably one of her biggest albums out in our chosen year. The album was 1989. This is Shake It Off, the first single from that album.

It's Now or Never from Elvis Presley. He released an album in our chosen year. That's going to throw a cat amongst the pigeons, isn't it? The album was called If I Can Dream. It was one of the biggest selling albums in our chosen year. Talking of biggest selling albums in our year, Sam Smith had his biggest album to date. It was called In the Lonely Hour. This then from it. Stay with me on the Airplay 40 Rewind.

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from the album 25, Adele, and Send My Love to Your New Lover. Obviously, number one album from our chosen year. But what is our chosen year? Facebook.com/Airplay40 if you think you know what the answer is. We'll get back to the singles in just a few seconds' time. Before that, though, let's have a look at some of the things that happened in our chosen year. Brie Larson won Oscar for Best Actress. Leonardo DiCaprio got the Oscar for Best Actor. Novak Djokovic was World Sportsman of the Year. And Serena Williams was the Sportsperson of the Year. But what is our chosen year? As I was saying, thinking what the answer is, Facebook.com/Airplay40. Tweet me as well at Airplay40 as well. And Ben Harper and Jacqueline Matufis got married. And Kris Jenner and Bruce Jenner announced that they were splitting up. Think you know what the year is, though. Facebook.com/Airplay40. Back to the singles. And at four, it's OMI and Cheerleader.

Major Lazer and Mo and Lean On. It was the year that Leonardo DiCaprio won the Oscar for Best Actor. Brie Larson won the Oscar for Best Actress. But what is the chosen year? Answer on the way after Hozier, Take Me to Church.

0: awesome tune, Hozier and Take Me to Church on the Airplay 40 Rewind. What is the year? Answer on the way in a few seconds.
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0: So then let's count down from 10 to 1 and reveal our chosen year on the Airplay 40 Rewind this hour. Walk the Moon, Shut Up and Dance was at 10. 9 was Photograph from Ed Sheeran. 8 was The Weeknd, Can't Feel My Face. 7, Ellie Goulding, Love Me Like You Do. 6 was Maroon 5 and Sugar. 5, Skrillex, Diplo, Justin Bieber, Where Are You Now? 4 was Cheerleader, OMI, Samantha Jay and Kidding. 3 was Major Lazer and Mo and Lean On. Hozier, Take Me to Church was at 2. Our number one song then from our chosen year this hour, which was 2015, was Mark Ronson, Bruno Mars and Uptown Funk.
1: Number one.

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0: 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Sheppey Scene is an independent news site especially for the Isle of Sheppey and its community.
1: Police are warning drivers on Sheppey to stay alert following a number of vehicle thefts on the island. A car was stolen from Queenborough Road and a motorbike was taken from Chequers Road. Officers are reminding motorists to always lock their vehicles, even when parked at home or just leaving them for a short time. Drivers are also being urged not to leave keys inside vehicles and to consider using steering wheel locks or immobilisers. Any suspicious activity should be reported to police on 101. A new mobile youth club has launched on Sheppey. The converted minibus, run by youth charity Oasis Hub, has already visited Rushenden and will return every Tuesday afternoon. The vehicle includes a PlayStation, TV, refreshments and outdoor seating. Community leader Phil Gregg says young people will help shape what activities and support the service offers. Meanwhile, Sheppey's Song Signing Academy CEO Becky Briner has completed a sponsored walk from Sheerness to Laysdown to raise money for young mum Luana James, who has terminal cancer. She was joined on the walk with Mark, Luana's father, and choir members Amy and Cam, who sang and danced the whole way, amusing motorists. More than £1,500 has already been raised to help Luana, her husband, and their three young children create special memories together. And finally, Swale Council has confirmed mystery stickers placed on residents' bins are fake. The leaflets claimed households were not using their food waste bins correctly, but the council says they were not official and appear to be the work of pranksters with too much time on their hands.
0: 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For more detailed bulletins, please visit Sheppey Scene on Facebook.
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0: the decade of yuppies, parachute pants, and great music like this.
1: So what are you doing back?
2: 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It really meant a lot to me. You mean a lot to me.
1: I really mean that much to you?
2: Girl, you know it's true.

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0: Artificial intelligence is getting smarter by the day and can flawlessly replicate the voices of your loved ones if trained correctly. Also, it is now commonly being utilized to deepfake celebrities and create misinformation, and you could be their next target. 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
1: It's Dance Time in Texas with DJ Mike, a weekly show featuring the top Texas Red Dirt songs packing the dance floors all over Texas. You'll hear new songs, rewind some older ones, and find out the stories about the songs from the artists themselves. Song rankings are based off the Texas Country Music Chart and the CDX National Traction Texas Chart, the officially recognized charts of the Texas Country Music Association. And now to the countdown. Starting off this week's countdown, it's Prophets and Outlaws, whose blend of country, rock, and gospel create their signature sound called Texas Soul. Their latest song is a heartfelt tribute to their wives and children, celebrating just how much family means to them. Coming in at number 10, this is Beautiful You.